0: Here's this report. It's brought to you by Subaru. Eastbound on the QEW, there's a collision east of Mississauga Road. It is blocking the right lane. Emergency crews are on the scene. And then southbound Islington, that on ramp to the westbound 401, it is closed due to debris. Moving to Cottage Country routes now, minor delays southbound on the 400 from south of Shepherd down to the 401.
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Lady Gaga and Poker Face sitting at the top of the then all huge song in 2009, our feature year. Lady Gaga said in an interview, Poker Face was written by her. 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Brazil, Canada, the United States. That song everywhere in 2009. Well, I know you've been patient. You want to know the number one song in the now? Here he is, second time on the countdown this week. It's Alex Warren, an Ordinary, on the Now and Then Countdown. Enjoy. They say.

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20: With CHFI Traffic, I'm Justin Pierce. 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Southbound Islington, the on-ramp to the westbound 401, it is closed due to debris. And then on the southbound 410 at Sandalwood over in Brampton, the left lane is also shut down for construction. Moving to a non-major Cottage Country route, southbound along Highway 10, it is blocked in Caledon. All lanes are shut down at King Street for a very serious crash.

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21: With CHFI traffic, I'm Justin Pierce. Well, there's construction southbound 410. It's at Sandalwood. It is blocking the left lane. And if you are traveling along Sandalwood, no access to the southbound 410 either. And now moving to Cottage Country Route, southbound on the 400. It looks like on the extension in 93, the right lane's blocked off for maintenance.
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2: If it doesn't make you better, healthier, happier, or much more interesting, you won't hear it on this show. It's Intelligence for Your Life. My name is John Tesh. And if you want to be successful, experts say embrace the 40% rule. Now, this comes from retired Navy SEAL David Goggins. And the idea is simple. When your mind tells you that you're exhausted, done, and ready to tap out, keep going anyway. Because you're really only 40% done, he says. You still have 60% left in your tank. Basically, you always have more in you than you think. So when you're about to give up on yourself because something seems too hard, instead of thinking about if you'll keep going, you focus on how you're going to keep going. Because most of our limits are self-imposed. Think of a time when you pushed past where you thought was your limit. Like if somebody said they'd give you $10,000 to do 500 push-ups by the end of the day, you'd find a way, right? It's because we're capable of achieving more than we realize. So next time you think you've reached your sales call limit, make one more. Next time you think you can't do one more quality check, do one more. You realize that you've limited yourself and you can do up to 60% more than you think. Again, the wisdom from former Navy SEAL David Goggins. And coming up, we now know the most stressful time of day right down to the minute. I'll have it for you next.

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Right, here it is. Share it with your friends. We now know the most stressful time of day, down to the minute. It's 1:42 p.m. And from there on out, most people report experiencing the highest levels of daily stress until just before 5 p.m., 4:53 to be exact, when stress levels finally start to go down because when people know the workday is almost over, 4:53. And the age at which people are most stressed, that's 38 years old. That's the age at which personal and professional pressures reach their peak. I say amen to that. And that stress is coming from three main factors: being unhappy at work, the pressure of taking care of kids, and friction with a spouse. That may explain why most people rate work just slightly more stressful than their home life. And coming up, if you're decluttering and having a hard time knowing what to keep and what to toss, this next piece is for you. It comes from the journal Judgment and Decision Making. Don't miss this.

98.1 CHFI, Toronto's perfect music mix. I'm John Tesh, and thank you for listening tonight. Alrighty, my intelligent friends, if you're decluttering and having a hard time knowing what to keep and what to toss, this is for you and for me. I have such a hard time. It comes from a journal of judgment and decision-making, and it looks like I'm going to have to get my wife involved in this, because for a long time, we've known that when we touch or hold an item for 30 seconds, like admiring it in a store, we feel more possessive of it, and we value it more. For example, in a recent experiment, two groups of people were asked to place bids on coffee mugs. One group was allowed to hold the mugs for 10 seconds. The other group held the mugs for a full 30 seconds. Well, the group that had more physical contact with the mugs, they made bids that were a whole lot higher. They valued the mugs more. How does this apply to decluttering your home? Ask a friend or a family member to help you and have them hold each item up in front of you, the item you're debating whether to toss or keep. That way you can avoid forming new attachments to your old junk. All right, I'll try it.

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0: This is Toronto's Perfect Music Mix, 98.1 CHFI. I'm John Tesh. Well, apparently we need to treat our garbage collector with respect. I do, because garbage collection is now as being, gosh, it's one of the deadliest jobs you can have.
1: That's crazy.
0: According to the latest research, this is mostly due, gosh, I see this in Los Angeles, mostly due to impatient drivers who whip around stop trucks and run right into trash collectors. Happens a lot. In fact, garbage collecting is officially riskier than piloting small airplanes and almost three times as dangerous as driving a cab. Researchers said the only riskier jobs are commercial fishing and timber cutting. That's nuts.
1: I feel like this would be a very, because, you know, Discovery Channel has done the series about the commercial fishermen.
0: Yeah.
1: They've done the series
0: Deadliest Catch.
1: And they've done the series about the timber industry where, they follow these people. Like, it's called like Deadly Cut or something like that. Now they got to do the reality show about the garbage collectors, and so that they can really understand the danger of this job. Look, it's an important job. You worked on news in New York when the garbage collectors were on strike,
0: and you see
1: what that does to a city or a town when we don't have them working at their full capacity. So we need them. Let's all collectively decide that we're not going to try to let's make it a safe job. Let's make garbage collecting a safe job.
0: And we have these parades for everything, right?
1: Yeah.
0: Now. It's a parade for everything.
1: Yeah. Let's have a parade for
0: garbage collector day.
1: I mean, I will tell you that in my neighborhood, we have a parade every Monday morning for the garbage collectors when they drive their truck through the neighborhood and collect the trash. And my kids come out and wait.
0: Is that
1: them.
0: Right?
1: Oh, yeah.
0: Oh, I love them.
1: The older ones have outgrown it, but the younger one still does.
0: That's, I love it.

0: 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Here's a scary new ruling. If you're a passenger and you tell the driver to step on it and speed or do something reckless and anything happens, you, the passenger, might be held just as responsible as the driver. It just happened in a court case recently. A woman admitted to encouraging her friend to speed down a road because the dips were fun to fly over. Well, the driver did speed, lost control of the car, smashed into a parked car, killing somebody. The driver was immediately sentenced, but the female passenger who prompted the speeding originally escaped any criminal charges. However, the victim's widow ended up suing that passenger. Now she's facing trial, just so you know.
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0: You're listening to the John Tesh Radio Show on 98.1 CHFI. Well, I think we saw this coming. Millennial couples now creating pet prenups, so there's no arguing over who gets the dog or the cat in a divorce. Most traditional prenups focus on assets, inheritances, alimony. But with fewer couples having kids, now the agreements cover fur child support and custody, as it's called. Attorney Rebecca Sullivan says, in a lot of divorces without prenups, the pet is the thing the couple cannot agree on, and it holds up a resolution. Pet-related provisions typically cover financial obligations each partner has for regular pet care after a divorce. Could be insurance, grooming, vet visits. But usually custody is the main issue that's outlined in a pet prenup. And millennials are so into prenups overall that two millennial women started an online platform called HelloPrenup.com. HelloPrenup.com. It's projected to do 25 times more prenups this year than just 2 years ago. And they say one third of the contracts they draw up do include the pet in the agreement, just so you know.
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98.1 CHFI, Toronto's perfect music mix and the most music at work. This is the John Tesh Radio Show. Thanks for joining me for the John Tesh Radio Show today. Intelligence for your life, and you know the drill. You go in the kitchen for a healthy snack, you end up with a pint of ice cream. How does that happen? It all comes down to something known as behavioral economics, and we'll explain it. This is how our surroundings impact our behavior big time. So what we need to do is set our kitchens up in a way that makes good decisions more automatic. This comes from the nutrition science experts at Cornell University who studied this. First, they say we need to have a variety of different plate colors, because if all your plates are white, there's not enough contrast between your plate color and your mashed potatoes, for example, or your fettuccine, get it? And we tend to serve ourselves nearly 25% more on dishes that match the food's color. We can also automatically eat less by using a dessert spoon. I like this. When we serve ourselves using jumbo utensils, we give ourselves jumbo portions. One more thing. My wife has tried this on me. Bury the ice cream in the back of the freezer. We are a full 3 times more likely to eat the first item we see. So if we have to move the frozen veggies and the leftovers and all that stuff out of the way to get to the cookie dough ice cream, there's a great chance we'll be just too lazy. Stick a frozen banana in front of you. You'll be more likely to reach for that instead. Good advice. And coming up from our dating files, according to research published in the journal Chemical Senses, women consider a man less attractive if they just smell something bad while looking at him. You'll want to hear this research.

98.1 CHFI, Toronto's perfect music mix. It's the John Tesh Radio Show. All right, gentlemen, here we go with the secret to finding love. It's one word, smell. According to research published in the journal Chemical Senses, women consider a man less attractive if they smell something bad while looking at him. And check this out. Even if he's not the one producing the bad smell. And it turns out the opposite is true, too. Pleasant odors make women find pictures of men much more handsome. The researchers say, since bad odors are typically associated with disease and danger, it makes sense that a good-smelling guy would seem more attractive. So, gentlemen, the experts say if you're going out on a date, first of all, make sure you smell great. But you may also want to take your date somewhere that smells nice, like a bakery or maybe someplace where they make Cinnabons, and not somewhere that smells like a cigar lounge. All right, coming up. Remember when you'd wait all week for your favorite TV shows to have new episodes and then that all went out the window with streaming platforms like Netflix? Well, the waiting is back and people are loving it. Stand by.

0: fridge in there somewhere.
1: Yeah, we could just go up there and hang out.
2: Like open the fridge and stuff, and there would be foods laid out for us with little pre-wrapped sausages and things.
1: Mm.
2: They have pre-wrapped sausages, but they don't have pre-wrapped bacon.
1: Well, can you blame them?
2: Yeah.

0: 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Remember when you'd wait all week for your favorite TV shows to have new episodes? That all went out the window with streaming platforms like Netflix, where you can now binge watch an entire season in a weekend. Well, guess what? It turns out the old-fashioned way of watching television is better for everybody, the streaming platforms and those of us watching. According to data collected by the platform Fandom and the LA Times, the TV series that dominate water cooler conversations arrive weekly, not all at once. Weekly episodes are better able to build and sustain an audience's interest in a show than a binge. As far as numbers, weekly episodes, they generate a full 33% more engagement than those released all at once, and they sustain their engagement for nearly 50% longer. Waiting. People love it now. The reason is simple. When we watch episodes once a week, it builds anticipation. We enjoy what we're watching significantly more.
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0: 98.1 CHFI, Toronto's perfect music mix. I'm John Tesh, and thank you for listening tonight. I bring this story to you, Gib, after a full hour driving to see your daughter play soccer yesterday, and I was in charge of holding Leroy the dog, who does not like the car.
1: He hates the car.
0: Just panting, and it's terrible, you know. And I'm holding him. We bought him one of those Thunder shirts,
1: yeah,
0: which like squeezes him, and then he's just like
2: he pants even more because he can't breathe under the weight of the shirt. Yeah.
0: So studies show at least half of all dogs experience noise-related phobias at some point, which can cause them to do what Leroy did, and shake and everything. He was doing all that stuff. So just like humans use exposure therapy to overcome phobias, dog behaviorist Jenny Harlow recommends desensitization training.
1: Okay.
0: This is a lot of work. It's where you play recordings of loud noises at very low volume at first and then gradually increase the volume over time as your dog learns that the noise won't hurt them. She says if your dog continues to show signs of stress, give them a comforting toy to chew on and reassure them. I guarantee you I tried all this stuff.
2: So you have to titrate it in, right? So that's the key. We've tried a lot of things.
0: I'm inviting her to my house.
2: On a one-hour car ride. But what we need to do is the 5 minutes of just putting him in the car and holding him. It's the slow exposure therapy. If you have a dog that's afraid of you, it's about, almost going to be the 4th of July. Starting in May, you should start, you know, playing SWAT, the DVD for the movie SWAT, on your TV, because there's a lot of loud gun noises, and the dogs will get used to that, and then just slowly increase the volume, put in a surround sound system in your house, and the next thing you know, July 4th comes around, your dog is fine.
0: Or get a chihuahua. I don't know. I need the dog whisperer. Do you have that number?
2: I bet you I can get Cesar Millan's number.
0: Okay, because I think that's the only thing that's going to work. This great idea, Jenny, though. We appreciate it. The psychology of dogs and noises.

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0: This is Toronto's Perfect Music Mix, 98.1 CHFI. I'm John Tesh. All right, so this may come as no surprise to parents or even grandparents listening. More adult children are now relying financially on their parents. According to Pew Research, the share of parents who say they've supported an adult child age 30 and under has doubled in the last decade to 60% of all parents. The average amount given is $1,400 a month. Only 16% of adults under 30 are completely financially independent.
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0: This is the John Tesh Radio Show on 98.1 CHFI. All right, here we go. It's a conversation starter for you. It's the latest trend in home decor. According to Better Homes and Gardens, the new trend is being called dopamine decor. And it's all about reflecting your personality and flair in your home design choices. They say this is what kids do naturally. Like when your kid demands a zebra-painted bedspread or bright blue walls, or they fill every corner with their stuffed animals or hang posters of their favorite musician on the walls. Basically, before you were thinking about aesthetics or what potential home buyers would eventually want, you probably just surrounded yourself with things that made you feel great, happy. And behavioral psychologist Dr. Carolyn Mayer thinks this is a great idea. She says studies show that our environment will always influence our mood. And when we see happy, joyful colors or objects that make us happy, it releases the feel-good neurotransmitter dopamine. It's one reason why Real Simple Magazine says most paint companies and interior designers are now seeing a spike in interest in using more colorful shades. And that's the latest on dopamine decor.
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4: 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Officials say these incidents could have been prevented by getting a locate. Avoid risky digs and always click before you dig. It's the law.
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Get ready. It's time to move from the place you are right now in your life to the place you were meant to be. We can help you with that with Intelligence for Your Life right here on the John Tesh Radio Program. And check it out. AI may not be all it's cracked up to be. A lot of workers say it has actually decreased their productivity. This is according to new research by the freelancing platform Upwork. They surveyed thousands of executives, full-time workers, and freelancers all across the U.S. and Canada. Here's what they found. 3 out of 4 workers say AI tools have added to their workload. I agree. Workers said they were spending more time reviewing AI content than just doing the work themselves from the start. I agree with this too. Of course, companies were hoping that AI would improve productivity and reduce the need for human labor. A lot of companies laid off employees thinking they weren't needed anymore because of AI. However, this survey found most workers are feeling overwhelmed by the added workload of using AI. How about that? And coming up, there's good news about sleeping in on your days off. The latest data from the Journal of Affective Disorders is up next.

98.1 CHFI, Toronto's perfect music mix and the most music at work. This is the John Tesh Radio Show. Hey, look at this. Very good news about sleeping in on your days off. New data in the Journal of Affective Disorders is finding that people who slept later than normal on Saturdays and Sundays were significantly less likely to have symptoms of depression. This was especially true if they had to skimp on sleep during the week. That makes sense. So how much sleep made a difference? The study authors say getting an extra 1 to 2 hours on days off did the trick. And coming up, what is the minimum amount of exercise we need for better brain health? We now know. I'll share it with you.

0: 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It's the John Tesh Radio Show. Let's talk about brain health and exercise. What is the minimum amount of exercise we need for better brain health? It's 25 minutes a week. That's it. This is less than 4 minutes a day. It could help bulk up your brain and improve your ability to think as you grow older. This comes from a new study by Washington University School of Medicine in St. Louis. They scanned the brains of more than 10,000 healthy men and women from ages 18 to 97. They found that those who walked, swam, cycled, or did any kind of moderate workout for 25 minutes a week, they had bigger brains than those who did not, no matter what their ages were. And bigger brains typically mean healthier brains, of course. The differences were most pronounced in parts of the brain involved with thinking and memory, which shrink as we age and contribute to cognitive decline and even dementia. The goal of the research was to see how little exercise we really needed for better brain health, because very few people get the recommended amount, which is 150 minutes a week. But the effects of 25 minutes a week of exercise on people's brains, they were real and can help to maintain our ability to think well as we grow older. How about that?
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0: 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John Tesh, give Gerard, it's the dance report. We know exercise is good for stress, but dancing may be best of all. How many more reminders do I need to go take dance lessons?
1: It's unbelievable.
0: It's according to the journal Psychology of Sport and Exercise. The researchers say it's the unique combination of music, rhythm, and physical movement in dance that makes it so powerful for reducing stress and boosting mental health. One more thing, dancing with a partner or in a group is even more beneficial than dancing solo.
2: It's social connection. You have to use your brain to remember the steps. You have to move to a rhythm, which actually coordinates and calms your nervous system to the point where, I mean, look, we know it's good for stress, but they did a study where they compared, you know, over-the-counter antidepressants. They compared activities for antidepressants. They compared prescription antidepressant medication. Exercise won for in every category. And the number one exercise for fighting depression was dance. Dance is better than any prescription medication you can take, and it's good for anxiety. It's good for depression. We all need to start taking dance lessons.
0: I always want to do the line dance thing that they have at weddings or bar mitzvahs, you know, but I don't want to be the one guy that doesn't know. You and Prima both seem to just know that stuff.
2: There's two you need to know to get through bar mitzvah and wedding season. One is the electric slide, which I can teach you in 2 minutes, and the other is the Cupid shuffle. Those two will get you through everything else, and then everything is just a variation of those two.
0: Okay. All right.
2: The electric slide and the Cupid shuffle.
0: Okay. What's the music for the electric slide, do you know?
2: There's a lot of different ones, but I know the Cupid shuffle is...
0: Oh, that's right.
2: Yeah.
0: Yeah, okay. All right. All right. I'm in.

0: 98.1 CHFI, Toronto's perfect music mix. I'm John Tesh, and thank you for listening tonight. All right, all you lovebirds, next time you and your spouse start bickering over the same old thing, just change the subject. Now, there are certain issues couples will never resolve. So instead of fighting about it for the millionth time, the experts say you got to find a way to move on. Listen to this. According to San Francisco State University researchers, this is what happy, long-lasting couples do. So psychologist Dr. Sarah Holley says, in general, it's not a good idea to avoid conflict. But if you have been arguing about the same issue for decades, you have to learn to agree to disagree and then move on. Here's her rule. Don't ignore the big stuff. But to have less conflict in your day-to-day life, you have to try and skip over the small, nitpicky arguments. And you can quote me on this.
1: Tell us what you think. Facebook.com/John Tesh.

0: 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I'm John Tesh.
1: From our health files, you know, if you have a minute to spare, you've got enough time to improve your health. Follow me here first. Make sure you put sunscreen on your ears. I'm always forgetting this. Skin cancer on the ears has been found to be more aggressive now. The tumors grow larger and deeper than those on the face because ear skin cancer is hard to catch since we typically don't look at our own ears. So it has a longer time to take root before it's spotted. Another 60-second health fix. The next time you're blending up a smoothie, put a quarter teaspoon of ground coriander in it. What's that? Registered dietitian Patricia Bannon says coriander, which comes from cilantro seeds, contains oils that help relax our gut and improve digestion. That means less indigestion, constipation, gas, and bloating. 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

0: Oh, man, that was an absolutely gross weekend weather-wise. Hibernation weekend, but guess what? This week is looking fantastic, starting with today, clearing with 23 degrees and sunshine.
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4: Ambalika from Toronto is hoping to beat Gurdjieff. Ambalika loves dogs more than people.
0: Ooh.
4: Yes.
0: Okay, you know what? I'm with you, Ambalika. Dogs are a greater sign than people. Would you obviously agree?
5: Yes, definitely.
4: And you're saying that, like, when you're walking down the street, you don't even notice people. You notice dogs?
5: I notice dogs first. Then I'll notice the people. I say hi to the dogs. People say hi. I'm talking to the dog. I'm not really talking to you.
0: I will say this happens to me when I'm walking Coffee the Pooch. They just completely ignore me and go right to her, which I'm kind of okay with.
4: Yeah, understandable. Well, we're going to be playing a trivia game here. We'll see how well you do in trivia. I'm going to give you five trivia questions, the same five to Gurdjieff. If you get more right than him, you're going to win $100 of his money. So, Ambalika, why don't you do the honors of kicking him out of the studio?
5: Gurdjieff, go fetch.
0: I like what you did there.
4: That's perfect. Okay. He is gone. Ambalika, here we go. John Travolta says his viral berets that he wore at Cannes were part of him dressing like an old school movie director. What country is the Cannes Film Festival held in?
5: Oh, pass. Not sure.
4: Paul McCartney says he refuses to take selfies with fans because it makes him feel like he's always working. What candy is known for melting in your mouth, not in your hands?
5: Butterscotch.
4: Harry Styles' tour team is responding after fans complained expensive VIP seats had blocked views of the stage. What chip brand uses the slogan, once you pop, you can't stop?
5: Peppermint.
4: ABC is making another Grey's Anatomy spinoff, this time centered around a rural Texas medical center. What snack food's mascot is Chester Cheetah?
5: No, pass. Oh my goodness, it's so bad.
4: A new survey says workers increasingly want salary transparency and they're willing to leave jobs that won't provide it. True or false, Starbucks is the world's largest coffee chain?
5: True.
4: Okay, we're going to get Gurdjieff to come back in, see how he does with the same five questions. Here, boy. Here. Did you say here? Do you say heel? What are you supposed to say?
0: I don't think you can say that.
4: What are you supposed to say? To a dog, not to you, but to a dog.
0: Oh, come here, Jojo baby.
4: Oh, okay. Yeah, I'm not going to do that. Here we go. John Travolta says his viral berets that he wore at Cannes were part of him dressing like an old school movie director.
0: Okay.
4: What country is the Cannes Film Festival held in?
0: Ooh, I want to say France.
4: Paul McCartney says he refuses to take selfies with fans because it makes him feel like he's always working.
0: Mm-hmm.
4: What candy is known for melting in your mouth, not in your hands?
0: Oh, man, I always mix this up. Smarties and M&M's. Melts in your mouth, not in your hands. M&M's.
4: Harry Styles' tour team is responding after fans complained expensive VIP seats had blocked views of the stage. What chip brand uses the slogan, once you pop, you can't stop?
0: Yeah, this is Pringles.
4: ABC is making another Grey's Anatomy spinoff, this time centered around a rural Texas medical center. What snack food's mascot is Chester Cheetah?
0: Cheetos, and I would not trust that guy if I met him in the back alley. He's too cool.
4: It's the sunglasses. Mm-hmm. A new survey says workers increasingly want salary transparency, and they're willing to leave jobs that won't provide it. True or false? Starbucks is the world's largest coffee chain.
0: What would be bigger? Yeah, I'm going to say true.
4: Okay.
0: Also, it's the sunglasses and the no pants that really make me not trust it.
4: This is true.
0: Put some pants on you, Tiger.
4: Ambalika, you...
5: Hi. Oh, my goodness.
4: Ambalika, you got one out of five correct.
0: Ooh.
4: And Gurdjieff, you got all five correct.
0: Okay, Ambalika.
5: Oh, that's good.
0: Here's the takeaway.
5: Yes.
0: Here's the takeaway. A little less attention on dogs, more attention on trivia.
5: Ambalika,
4: it's been a pleasure having you on the show. Thanks for joining us.
5: Thank you.

0: Beauty day on tap with 23 degrees and sunshine. 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
23: With CH5 traffic, I'm Eva Fragiscados. Good morning. If you're using the westbound 401 at Ritson, 2 right lanes are closed off for construction. West of White's transfer lanes, the express also shut down for construction. On the south 400 at Bayfield, 2 left lanes closed for construction. And then south of Highway 89, the right lane is blocked with a stalled tractor trailer. Westbound QEW, the ramp to Guelph line, right lane is closed off. That's all because of a stalled vehicle. 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
0: All right, so the Blue Jays win the series against the Pittsburgh Pirates, but yesterday's loss was costly. Starting pitcher Dylan Cease left the game, and Vladimir Guerrero Jr. also left the game after getting hit by a pitch in the elbow. Oh, boy. Jays hosting the Marlins for a three-game set started tonight.

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12: Good morning. It is 5:28. Finally, better weather on the way. Let's check in with Eva.
13: Good morning. Sunny and warm conditions are on the way after heavy rain, downed trees, and power outages swept the city over the weekend. Toronto Fire Services said they responded to nearly 700 incidents in a 24-hour period, and officials say call volumes were 36% higher than normal across all categories. Prime Minister Mark Carney met with officials from FIFA in the nation's capital ahead of the World Cup stop in this country. Carney says soccer has flourished in this country since Canada's first World Cup appearance in 1986. FIFA's president is calling for Canadian flags to be flown from every window during the tournament. Canada's first game is June 12th in Toronto. A new poll finds nearly 50% of people believe Canada is heading in the right direction. That's the highest proportion of people since 2017. About 40% say this country is on the wrong track. The poll from Abacus Data found the perception of Canada being on the right track does split along party lines, with more liberal voters than conservatives sharing that view. In sports, Jays lost to the Pirates 4-1. They begin their series against the Marlins tonight at 7:07. CHFI weather. Today, sun and cloud with a high of 23. Tonight, mainly clear and a low of 15. On Tuesday, hot and sunny with a high of 27. Humidex 31. Right now, it's 13 degrees.

Good morning. Happy Monday. How was your weekend? Bit of a washout, I'll bet. That was some weather. We got Saturday and into Sunday. The Bruno Mars concert got postponed on Saturday. A lot of plans were pooched. Still found a way to make the best of it. We're going to do a little weekend check-in coming up.

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2: Okay, so night one of Bruno Mars did happen yesterday. 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Ended up being night one because Saturday's show was postponed. And guess what? We have more Bruno Mars tickets to give away. This time for the Saturday, May 30th show. We'll tell you how to win coming up.

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0: Oh my God, Bruno Mars was so fun on Saturday night.
3: Oh my God, we had so much fun in the rain. So splish splashing.
0: What was your favorite part of Saturday night's show?
3: None of it, because it didn't have it.
0: Yeah. Yeah. You probably heard about it. Bruno Mars, night 1 of 5 was postponed. That show's going to be, it was supposed to be the first show. It's now going to be the last show.
3: Yeah.
0: So if you had tickets to the Sunday, to the Saturday show that Steph and I were supposed to be at, including our contest winner who won tickets to that show, it's now going to be Sunday, May 31st, this coming Sunday. It will be a make good show. And man, oh man, if it's half as good as the show that was last night, which ended up being night one, you are in for a time. It sounded amazing.
3: It sounded amazing. I saw a couple people that I know that went, and it just looked like he was putting on, like, I don't know if it's because he knew that the show the night before was postponed. He put on, like, an even bigger show. He was, like, amped, or if that's just how he is. He was in such a good mood.
0: He's one of those guys, like, you, in preparation for what we thought was going to be night one of the show, you sent me your Bruno Mars playlist.
3: Yeah.
0: You made a Bruno Mars Spotify playlist, which I was listening to. And, like, of course I know he has a lot of hits, but, like, going through
3: you forget.
0: I was like, oh, yeah, this song.
3: Yeah.
0: And this song. So it was just, like, banger after banger after banger. Mm-hmm. And this was a taste of Bruno Mars welcoming in Toronto.
4: Wait a minute. This is our first Toronto show. We got to do a little bit of that. Turn the lights off.
3: I'm so excited. Now I can't wait to go even more.
0: Yeah, have fun. I won't be there. I'm going to be away next week. But if I may make a bit of a crude analogy, it felt a little like this weekend, like, you know when you're sick and you, like, get it all out of your system?
3: Mm-hmm. The little stomach flu-ish?
0: Yeah. Like, isn't it better to just, like, get it all out at once versus, like, being sick for a week?
3: I guess.
0: I feel like Mother Nature...
3: it ruined our plans.
0: Yeah, it ruined our plans. But Mother Nature was sick all weekend, got it all out of her system. Because now I'm looking at the forecast, and this week looks amazing. Like, 23 today, 26, 28.
3: I don't know what the plans are with his schedule. I know he doesn't have any shows in between while he's here for the whole week. But I was like, can you just do the concert on Monday, Tuesday? Because it looks gorgeous. Because I'm worried by Sunday something ridiculous is going to happen again. I'm like, please don't. Mother Nature, just be kind.
0: Fingers crossed. Okay, well, if we don't know about Mother Nature, we can't vouch for its kindness. We can vouch for our own kindness here at CHFI and the Pooja and Gurdeep Show, because guess what we're doing? We have another pair of tickets to hook you up with to Bruno Mars. This is for the Saturday, May 30th show. So this Saturday's show, all you got to do is listen to the show Thursday morning, the Pooja and Gurdeep Show on Thursday morning. We're going to tell you how to win. It's going to be very similar to last week. You're welcome.

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15: With CHFI traffic, I'm Eva Fradiscatos. Westbound 401, the ramp to the South DVP left lane is closed off. That's all because of a collision. South DVP, Don Mills, right shoulder blocked off with a collision. Vehicle is in the ditch. And West QEW, the ramp to Guelph Line, center lane blocked off. That's all because of a stalled vehicle.
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17: All right, so what is the manner that you wish everybody just knew, whether it's the hand acknowledgement for the driver or holding a door? 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

0: Mariah on the Pooja and Gurdeep Show, 13 degrees right now, getting our way up to 23. 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
0: Today is Manners Day.
2: Every day should be Manners Day.
0: Thank you. Yeah. Thank you very much.
2: Why do we have one day for it?
0: It's funny that it's Manners Day today because this happened to me over the weekend, on this rainy weekend we had. So I was coming back home with a couple of bags of groceries, and the person ahead of me, bless them, very sweet, they were like 30 feet ahead.
2: Mm-hmm.
0: But I guess they saw I had groceries, and they held the door. They started holding the door, but like so far away. And I'm like, are they holding it for me?
2: Yeah.
0: Like, I'm the closest. So then I start doing the, like, the Canadian jog, mm-hmm. because I'm like, they're holding it for me. I got to hurry. But I had two bags full of groceries. So it was, like, eggs in there and milk, and my bananas fell out.
2: For real?
0: Yeah. They fell out on the sidewalks, and I had to stop, put everything
2: and
0: down.
2: Then, were they still holding the door?
0: They were still holding the door.
2: Wow.
0: So then I'm doing, like, a speed walk so that I've got every, because my grocery bags were full. Then I'm like, okay, I clearly can't jog. Let me just speed walk. And they couldn't help me because they were holding the door. Anyway, it's fine. It was really nice of them. We had a laugh about it. It's sweet. I appreciate it, but, like, they didn't have to do it because, like, I don't love doing the polite jog when I got stuff in my hands. And it got me thinking, like, how long are you supposed to hold the door for?
2: This is what always happens. So my son does this all the time. He loves holding the door, but he gets stuck. It doesn't matter where we are. He holds the door open for us. And then I start walking. I'm like, where is he? And he's still at the door. And then I'm looking at him. I'm waving him over. And he's like looking at me. He's like, there's still people coming. And I'm like, I know, but you're going to be there forever. And this happens all the time. And he waits till like almost everyone's there. So I sometimes will walk over and I'm like, okay. And I'll hold it. And then I'll just like slide away for the next person to grab it.
0: You let them kind of grab it.
2: Because he'll stay there forever.
0: Like I will. Oh, that's really sweet of Ezio, by the way. Very, very good manners on Ezio. You raised him right. I always do the shoulder check, like, as I'm going into a door. And if there's someone, generally my rule is, like, if there's someone within 5 or 10 feet,
2: mm-hmm.
0: I will hold it.
2: Right.
0: If someone is far enough away, like me,
2: they're
0: on the
2: getting
0: weekend,
2: out of their car in the parking lot?
0: Yeah. Or, like, if they're going to have to do the polite jog, then I just let it go.
2: Right.
0: Because I don't want to put them in it. While I'm trying to do someone a solid, I don't want to put them in a position, because we're all Canadian. We mm-hmm. all, like, you know, we'll do the polite jog. I mean,
2: then they feel like they got to rush to you.
0: Yes.
2: Right.
0: Now, here's the exception. If there's a really, like I use the 5 to 10 foot rule.
2: Mm-hmm.
0: If there's a really cute girl 20 feet away.
2: Oh, here we go.
0: I will hold the door. Sometimes there isn't even a cute girl within sight or anyone within sight, and I'll just hold the door hoping that one will come
2: by. What? No, you don't. Get out of here.
0: What is the manners rule that you wish everybody knew? If it's maybe holding the door, is it you know, acknowledging a driver?
2: Oh, yes. Just put up your hand when you're driving and say thank you.
0: It's not that hard. It's Manners Day. We want to know, what is the manners rule you wish everybody knew? Give us a call. We want to hear about it. 416-872-2434. Lines are open. 416-872-CHFI.
2: There's nobody coming, Gertie. Leave the door alone.

0: Good morning. Let's get a news update right now with Eva Fragiscados.
1: Good morning. Sun is on the way after a soggy weekend storm that saw an estimated 30 to 50 millimeters of rain fall over the city Saturday. Toronto Hydro says it responded to 145 power events, largely with downed power lines and trees coming into contact with wires. Toronto Fire Services says it responded to nearly 700 emergency calls during the heavy storm. A new poll finds the number of Canadians who believe the country is heading in the right direction has hit its highest percentage since 2017. The Abacus data poll finds 47% of people believe Canada is heading in the right direction, while 39% say the country is on the wrong track. The poll suggests 76% of Canadians see the rest of the world as moving in the wrong direction, especially the U.S. The FIFA World Cup trophy will be in this city today. It's part of a tour to hype up the tournament. Fans who manage to get tickets will get to see soccer's top prize at Nathan Phillips Square today and tomorrow. Mayor Olivia Chow will be there to welcome the golden trophy to the city at noon. In sports, Jays lost to the Pirates 4-1. They begin their series against the Marlins tonight at 7:07. CHFI weather. Today, sun and cloud with a high of 23. Tonight, mainly clear and a low of 15. On Tuesday, hot and sunny with a high of 27. Humidex 31. Right now, it's 13 degrees.

No puja today, but the party rolls on because you know what time it is. Word world, party time. Excellent. Yeah, that's how it's done. Thank you, Steph, with the assist. Word world's next.

0: It's hard to say it is so fun to play. Pooja is away this week, taking a few days of vacation with her husband. But the show rolls on. We got Steph, we got Fisher, we got myself. And you know the game. It is the easiest game going in the GTA. We don't want to make you think too hard this early. Now, Pooja was kind enough. She knew she was going away, so she sent in some words ahead of time, which is great. I told her what my word was going to be. Mm-hmm. So we're all covered off there. Don't you worry about it. All you got to do right now, if you want to play, is text in WHIRL and your name to 981-981. That's WHIRL and your name to 981-981. Good luck.
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4: With CH5 traffic, I'm Eva Fradiscato's. On the westbound side of the 401, volume Brock Street to Salem. East 401 building from east of the 410 to Dixie Collectors. South of the airport on and off towards the 400, mainly in the express. And on the south 410, that's slow out of Brampton from approaching Sandalwood all the way down to Beauvais. 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

0: Word World. Best game going in the GTA because it's so simple and it's basically a coin flip. And we got a first timer who cannot believe she got called this morning. We're heading to Hamilton to chat with Kelly Berry. Hi, Kelly. How are you?
1: Good morning. I'm great. How are you?
0: We're great. Kelly, you sound more awake than Steph, Fishtifer, and myself combined. How are you so awake?
1: Because I've never gotten through for a contest. You guys make me laugh every morning. I love you to death.
0: Oh,
1: what a way to start my day. And my heart's beating out of my chest right now.
0: Oh, you're adorable. Thank you so much for listening to the show. We're so glad you got through. Because we're hoping you walk away with $100 today for Word World. Because you listen, you know how the game works, right?
1: I do.
0: Okay, so I always pick my word first, and then Pooja picks a word based on that. Because Pooja's off this week, she sent in her words. I think she kind of misunderstood the assignment this morning. Because at this time of the morning, we always order our coffees. And I always get, Steph, what do I order?
2: A flat white.
0: A flat white. That's my drink. It's delicious. I highly recommend it. So the word I submitted was... And I just saw the Michael Jackson movie, yeah. So I did it like Michael Jackson. I'm like, flat.
2: Wow, okay.
0: So I thought Pooja would know. Text her on the weekend and be like, hey, my word's flat.
2: Yeah.
0: I thought she'd know it's because of the flat white.
2: Right.
0: So I thought she'd respond with like Americano or
2: latte
0: or some other type of coffee.
2: Yeah.
0: Instead, she submitted the word curvy.
2: Wow.
0: I don't know what she thought. I said flat.
2: And she went curvy.
0: So, Pooja, where's your head at, girl?
2: Maybe she was responding for you. She's like,
0: yeah, guess.
2: You're deep curvy.
0: Yeah, I don't know.
2: Only
0: Pooja can answer for that, but she's gone. So, this is where we stand this morning, Kelly. My word is flat. And Pooja's is curvy.
1: Okay, I'm going to go with flat.
0: You're going to go with flat. How come?
1: I am. I am. Okay. I don't know.
0: Okay. I thought maybe you're a fan of the flat white. No, you're just picking Team Green.
1: That's it.
0: Okay, Kelly, this is for $100. Let's
1: all
0: give
1: right.
0: it a whirl.
3: Flat top.
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0: Kelly, I'm so sorry.
2: Can't be right when she didn't understand the assignment.
0: I know. Hey, even a blind squirrel finds a nut once in a while. You know what I mean? Kelly, I'm so sorry it didn't work out today.
1: All right. That's okay. It's great talking to you.
0: It's so great talking to you. Keep on listening. Keep on trying. You may get in again, okay?
1: All righty. Have a great day.
0: You
1: Thanks
0: too.
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0: Okay, so we know real estate prices are way down from their highs in 2022, but there is an interesting trend amongst young people. Tell you about that coming up in the Daily Dubs.

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0: We got two stories you need to know. Steph, what do you got?
3: Okay, so there's a new feature on Spotify, which is really cool. I don't know if you use Spotify.
0: I do.
3: I use it. I don't have the premium version. I just have the free version.
0: Okay.
3: But if you are a premium user, you might be able to get concert tickets now.
0: Ooh.
3: From Spotify, because you know how hard it is to get tickets. They have now announced this thing. It's called Reserved. So it's this new feature, and it sets aside concert tickets for premium subscribers, but you have to be like a super fan. So they're going to monitor.
0: Are they free?
3: They're going to be free. No, they're not free.
0: Okay.
3: But you're going to get like first dibs. But okay, they're going to monitor like how much you're streaming. They're going to watch your platform. And then they're going to reserve two tickets for a select fan. Now, if you're picked, you get the whole day to purchase your tickets before, I guess, anyone else. And it's going to kick off this summer. So we know that it's really hard to get concert tickets. Mm-hmm. But Spotify says that they are addressing this fan frustration. And they're hoping that this is going to help a bit. They've acknowledged that, yes, there's a lot of super fans, and there's probably more fans than there are tickets available.
0: Yeah, for
3: so
0: sure.
3: Not everyone's going to get this offer. They've also received, they haven't revealed how many artists are actually going to be participating in this.
0: That's what I want to know.
3: But how many, and they haven't said how many tickets per show. But this is really cool because we all know how incredibly difficult it is to get tickets. So this is just a nice little perk if you have premium to grab tickets for. My daughter has streamed The Weeknd like 54,000 hours. So I'm pretty sure she would be on that list.
0: It's not only hard to like get them, but just even if you do get them, they cost so much money.
3: Yeah.
0: So it's scarcity and the cost.
3: Yeah,
0: which is crazy.
3: I love this. I think it's a great idea.
0: Brilliant. Yes. Yeah. You might have to get the premium feature on Spotify.
3: What do you got?
0: Okay, so I got this. We know the condo market is way down. The real estate market's down. The condo market in particular is down 25% from its peak of 2022. So RE/MAX Canada's got a new report out. I thought this was interesting. So they're saying 45% of Canadians that are looking to get into the housing market for the first time are actually planning on buying a recreational property instead of a condo. Because, you know, first-time buyers, usually a condo is how you start. It's smaller, it's a bit more affordable, and then you scale up maybe as you maybe get married, have a family, whatever. But a lot of these first-time buyers, 45% of young Canadians looking to buy like a cabin or a cottage instead of a condo right now. Remember during COVID?
3: Are they more affordable, though? Because they're pretty pricey, too.
0: So I'm glad you bring that up. Because you remember during COVID, cottage prices spiked, right? They have come way back down as well. Double-digit declines in Kawartha Lakes and Orillia. So you can get a discount on a condo or a cottage right now. And a good chunk of young folks are saying, you know what? Let me get the cabin or the cottage because I can partially use it. I can Airbnb it out.
3: Yeah.
0: And maybe if I work remotely, I can just do that. So brokers say that these buyers are usually either, again, living in these properties full time. Must be nice if you can do that. Or doing that partial, like renting it out for part of the year. I don't know. I think that's interesting. I'm a believer. I'm an optimist. I think everything is going to rebound eventually. I just think it's going to take time. Like you might be looking at 2030, 2032. But if you can afford to buy and hold, they always say that's what you should do.
3: But like you said, it is a good idea because a lot of younger people are working remotely and maybe have to come in one or two days a week, so that commute is not a big deal for them.
0: I've never worked remotely a day in my life. I'm a little bit jealous.
3: Maybe go buy a little cottage and you could start working remotely.
0: Maybe I will. Yeah. I'll get a job in IT.
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0: We got your Monday Nearly Impossible Question. It's coming up right after Olivia Dean.

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2: Okay, we have got your Nearly Impossible Question today. 28% of couples say there's nothing more annoying their partner can do in the morning than this. It's only 28%. There's a lot of things. The list is long. We are going to get to your answers. 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
3: Good morning. We will finally see some warm weather and sunshine following a severe weekend storm. Environment Canada says up to 50 millimeters of rain fell over the city Saturday, and Toronto Fire Services says it responded to nearly 700 incidents in a 24-hour period. Singer Bruno Mars canceled his first show at Rogers Stadium Saturday night due to the severe weather. A child has minor injuries after being bitten by a coyote in Markham, just days after a similar incident in the same area. York Region Police are warning the public and asking residents, pedestrians, and pet owners in the area of McCowan and 16th to remain alert and not approach or attempt to feed a coyote. MPs are back in Ottawa today for the final stretch of Parliament before summer break. A budget bill and a Conservative proposal are on the agenda. Trade and tariff measures are also likely to be topics of discussion, with Prime Minister Mark Carney set to head to New York this week for talks with business leaders. In sports, Jays lost to the Pirates 4-1. They begin their series against the Marlins tonight at 7:07. CHFI weather. Today, sun and cloud with a high of 23. Tonight, mainly clear and a low of 15. On Tuesday, hot and sunny with a high of 27, Humidex 31. Right now it's 13 degrees.
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1: With Pooja and Gurdeep.
2: This is one of those questions that just inherently makes me happy that I'm single. 28% of couples say there's nothing more annoying their partner can do in the
3: morning
2: than this. Okay. You think, without giving anything away, you think that would not be the case for you? That this would not be the most annoying thing?
3: I don't think it's the most annoying thing. It is annoying.
2: It isn't.
3: But it's not the most annoying thing. It's only 28%, right?
2: I don't understand why it would happen, though. Anyhow, okay. 28% of couples say there's nothing more annoying their partner can do in the morning than this. What do you think it is? Let's go to Leanna in Burlington.
4: I am thinking repeated pushing of the snooze button.
2: Repeated pushing of the snooze button. Oh, yeah, that could do it.
3: I do that.
2: I mean, this is why you need separate bedrooms. You do that?
3: I do that. I hit it at least like 3 or 4 times because I put it so early on purpose.
2: Your partner must hate you.
3: Stephanie, no, he's sleeping.
4: Yeah, I can't get away with that anymore because I have to be up at 5:15 to leave for work. I'm pretty sure between kids and husband, I would be dead.
2: Leanna, it is a great guess. It's not the one we're looking for.
4: Nuts.
2: Thanks for the call.
4: Thank you.
2: Bye. Okay, so what's the annoying thing that couples say that their partner does in the morning? The most annoying thing. Dana from Cambridge texting in saying, asking what your plans are for the day. Is that annoying? What's wrong with that?
3: I don't know if that would annoy
2: me. That just sounds like you hate your partner.
3: I feel like what's more annoying than that is like asking what's for dinner. Right? Like, don't ask me what's for dinner. I'm tired. I don't know. If you don't know, I don't know either.
2: Right. Yeah, that's very fair. Bob texting in, Bob saying, hogging the bathroom.
3: Oh, see, this is the one thing I like about working early in the morning. Everyone's sleeping, so I don't have to worry about that. But I guess if you're both getting ready at the same time, that'd be an issue.
2: Hogging the bathroom. We can tell which partner's probably doing that. Okay, I'll tell you what. That's not the answer, but that's going to be the hint because it's the closest. It involves the bathroom.
3: Okay.
2: The answer involves the bathroom. How's that? 28% of couples say there's nothing more annoying their partner can do in the morning than this, and it involves the bathroom. Give us a call with your guest, 416-872-CHFI.

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2: With Pooja and Gurdeep.
3: Okay, still looking for the answer to this Nearly Impossible Question. What an appropriate question for right now in the morning. 28% of couples say there's nothing more annoying their partner can do in the morning than this. And Steph, we're getting a lot of texts.
4: Yeah, and Joel says doing their business with the door open.
3: Man, how comfortable do you get as partners where it's like, just close the door?
4: Yeah,
3: close the door. You're also letting the lights bother them as well. Melanie texting and saying using all the hot water.
4: Yeah.
3: Okay.
4: Graham has my heart. Graham from Barrie says forgetting to change the toilet paper. Yeah, I put it on properly. Put it on toilet paper facing the right way and put it on.
3: It's more the direction for you.
4: Yeah, but even my kids would just forget. They'll just, and I always have spares like on the toilet seat or in the medicine cabinet, and just no one gets it.
3: What annoys you more, if someone doesn't change the toilet paper roll or if it's changed but it's done the wrong way, like the wrong way according to you?
4: Both.
3: Equally?
4: Yeah.
3: Okay.
4: Put the toilet paper roll on and put it on properly.
3: Okay. By the way, in case you're just joining, by proper, Steph means what do you mean by
4: it
3: that?
4: It has to be over.
3: It should flow over.
4: Yes, you should be looking at it and pulling it towards you, right. Not behind.
3: What did I say?
4: That's wrong.
3: Doesn't matter.
4: Yes, it does matter.
3: They both work?
4: Yes, it does.
3: Ronald texting in at 981-981 saying flushing the toilet with the door open.
4: With the toilet door open.
3: With the toilet door open. Wait, what's the toilet door?
4: The toilet door. The lid?
3: The lid? Flushing the toilet with the toilet door open? Okay. The toilet lid, he must mean.
4: Maybe he's very upset that it's the lid and the door. He wants everything closed when you flush.
3: Can we trademark toilet door? Because toilet door is great. This text coming in, no name attached to it. Is it singing in the shower?
4: Does that annoy you?
3: Depends who's singing.
4: Well, I don't know.
3: Because like, if you're singing in the shower, somehow your acoustics sound pretty good. You're like, I'm a pretty good singer.
4: Yeah.
3: Even if you're not. To the person who's not in the shower who can hear you, they just hear your awful pitch.
4: I love bad shower singing.
3: Yeah?
4: I love it. Like, I'll hear my kids or I'll hear it. I'm like, it's not great, but I love it.
3: But when you're trying to sleep?
4: Well, not when I'm trying to sleep.
3: Okay, let's do some calls here. Again, the question is 28% of couples say there's nothing more annoying their partner can do in the morning than this. Let's go to John in Mississauga.
5: I think it's leaving the bathroom a mess.
3: Leaving the bathroom a mess. It's a good guess, John. And it does involve the bathroom, but it's not the answer.
5: Okay. All right. Enjoy your day.
3: You too. Hey, Matt from Bradford. Good morning. What's your guess?
6: Good morning. Is it leaving the light on in the bathroom when your partner's asleep?
3: Oh, that's so annoying.
4: Yeah.
3: That's so inconsiderate.
4: I hate that. Like, close the door behind you.
3: But wouldn't it be you guilty of this, though, Steph?
4: Well, but I'm like, because I use the bathroom in our bedroom, but I shut the door because I know that the light is glaring in his eyeballs. So
3: and then
4: I
3: you
4: close
3: turn the light
4: door.
3: Off when you're done.
4: Yeah.
3: Matt, does this happen to you?
6: It happens to me all the time.
4: It's so annoying.
3: Man, but you're up pretty early. Your partner's up before you?
6: Well, no, even if it's just up for a pee break or just up to check on something, it's just open the door and leave the light on and inconsiderate.
3: That's wild behavior.
4: That's right.
3: Yeah. Matt, great guess, but it's not the one.
6: All right, thanks, guys.
3: Take care.
4: Linda from Brampton, what's your guess?
7: Leaving his wet towel on the bed.
4: Oh. It's close.
3: You're so
4: close.
3: You're so scorchingly hot close, but it's not the answer.
7: Okay. Thank you.
4: Thanks, Linda.
3: Okay, so that's not the answer, but it's
4: so close.
3: Linda said leaving a wet towel in the bed. Okay, the answer involves the towel, but it's not leaving the wet towel on the bed.
4: It would be before you do that, I think, right?
3: 28% of couples say that this is the most annoying thing their partner can do in the morning. It involves a towel.
4: In the bathroom.
3: We cannot be any more specific than that. Call us if you got it. 416-872-CHFI.

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2: 28% of couples say there's nothing more annoying their partner can do in the morning than this. What is it?
3: Debbie says using the last towel.
1: Ooh.
3: How dare.

0: The nearly impossible question.
1: With Pooja and Gurdeep.
2: Okay, this question kind of specific. We're getting closer to the answer here. 28% of couples say there's nothing more annoying their partner can do in the morning than this. Linda from Brampton said leaving a wet towel in the bed. And we're like, you're super close because it involves the towel.
3: And we're getting a ton of texts of people guessing leaving a wet towel on the floor. Also kind of close.
2: Why would you leave a towel on the floor, man? Just hang it up. It's
3: My
2: not going to dry.
3: My kids do this all the time. And I'm like, you're going to ruin the hardwood. I'm like, there's a hanger and a hook on the back of your door.
2: Yeah, this is maniacal behavior. Okay, Hyman in Brampton, what do you think?
4: Your partner used your towel.
2: You got it! Answer the Hyman is using your partner's towel so that when they go to use it, it's all wet. Hyman, tell me, why would someone do this? Why not use your own towel?
4: Because sometimes what happens is, Is either they put away their towel and then they replace it, and then when they went go in the shower, they didn't ask you because maybe they go in the shower before you.
2: Oh,
3: and sometimes, like I did, my boyfriend's done this. He'll forget his towel, and then he uses mine. And then I go in the morning after he showered at night, and it's damp. I can't stand that feeling. It's so gross.
4: Yes, yes, yes.
2: It's like having wet socks. It's just so unsettling. Gross. It's no good. Oh,
4: yes, yes.
2: Hyman, you nailed it, buddy. Thanks so much for playing.
4: Have a good day, guys.
2: You take care, buddy. Ciao. Okay, we got there. Do not use your partner's towel.
3: Don't do it.
2: We got a $1,000 cash call coming up in a few minutes. Right now, it's 7 o'clock. Let's get you a news update.
5: Good morning. Sunny and warm conditions are on the way after heavy rain, downed trees, and power outages swept the city over the weekend. Toronto Fire Services said they responded to nearly 700 incidents in a 24-hour period, and officials say call volumes were 36% higher than normal across all categories. A new poll finds nearly 50% of people believe Canada is heading in the right direction. That's the highest proportion of people since 2017. About 40% say this country is on the wrong track. The poll from Abacus Data found the perception of Canada being on the right track does split along party lines, with more liberal voters than conservatives sharing that view. The 52nd American Music Awards take place in Las Vegas tonight. Taylor Swift leads the nominations with 8, followed by Sabrina Carpenter, Morgan Wallen, and Olivia Dean, who all have 7. BTS is set to make a special appearance, marking the K-pop group's first time at a major awards show in 4 years. In sports, Jays lost to the Pirates 4-1. They begin their series against the Marlins tonight at 7:07. CHFI weather. Today, sun and cloud with a high of 23. Tonight, mainly clear and a low of 15. On Tuesday, hot and sunny with a high of 27. Humidex 31. Right now, it's 13 degrees.
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2: We will find out. 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
2: You had 24 chances to enter for the cash call Friday, Saturday, and Sunday. It's worth $1,000 this morning. We are making that $1,000 cash call right after Pink.

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1: It is time for a $1,000 cash call, Steph.
2: Well, we've had a pickup. Last week we did have one on Friday, but it was on and off.
1: Yeah, we had 2 days last week where someone did not pick up. It's a Monday. Mm-hmm. It was a rainy weekend. Let's see what happens. Let's make the cash call. Remember, you got four rings to pick up.
3: Hello.
1: Hello. Is this Jody?
3: Yes.
1: Hi, Jody. How do I pronounce your last name? I don't want to butcher it.
3: Chocho.
1: Chocho. Okay, that's what I said. I didn't think I was right. Jody Chocho. Hi, good morning. How are you?
3: I'm good. How are you?
1: We're really good. It's Gurdeep and Steph calling from CHFI.
3: Hi.
2: Hi. How are you this morning?
3: I'm great, thank you.
2: Do you know why we're calling you?
3: I do. I entered a contest yesterday.
1: Okay, well, I'll tell you what, Jody. At 5:25 p.m. yesterday, you texted in the keyword, which was plan.
3: Yes.
1: That sounds familiar, right?
3: Yes, it does.
1: Well, that's the keyword that just won you $1,000.
2: Woo!
3: Yes, yes, yes!
2: $1,000. What are you going to do with that, Jody?
3: I'm going to probably book a vacation.
2: Yes.
1: I love that for you. See, sometimes people are like, oh, I'm going to pay bills. And there's nothing wrong with that. It's just kind of a boring answer. A vacation is what we want to hear. That's awesome.
3: Yes. Thank you so much.
1: Thank you for listening to the Pooja and Gurdeep Show and for answering the cash call. Jody, congratulations.
3: Ooh, amazing. Thank you.
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1: Yeah, coming up in 10 minutes, I finally went to go see the movie MJ, and I have my review for you. Steph also has some big MJ news coming your way in the Daily Double at 7:35. And what is the manners rule you wish everybody knew? Oh, I got a story for you coming up. That is just after 8 o'clock.
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12: With CH5 traffic, I'm Eva Fragiscados. On the southbound side of the 400, just as you approach Aurora Road, looks like those problems have cleared away. If you're using that eastbound side of the 401, it's busy from Dixie to Keele Express and Collectors. Southbound on the 404 DVP, typical volume delays there from Finch to south of Lawrence. And on the east QEW at Burloke, right shoulder is closed off. That's all because of a collision. Emergency crews are on the scene. It's slow from Walkers. 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
0: Okay, so I finally did it.
3: What?
0: Late to the party. Something you still haven't done, Steph. I went to go see Michael on Friday night.
3: I'm so jealous.
0: At Young Dundas Theater.
3: And?
0: I freaking loved it.
3: Would you go see it again?
0: Yes, I would.
3: Okay.
0: Start to finish, Steph. It's so good. And I know you and I share, I would say, equal passion for Michael Jackson.
3: Yeah.
0: He's our GOAT. We love everything about him. Both of our algorithms are like 75% Michael for the last month. It is amazing, start to finish. You're going to love it. I don't want to give anything away if you haven't seen it, so don't worry. It starts right in the Jackson 5 era, picks up, and it's just a frenetic pace.
3: Yeah.
0: Because then they take it right up to, it ends right during the Bad Tour, which is like 1988. So it is a nonstop thrill ride. Because I've listened to so many Michael Jackson podcasts and different pieces of media and read about him, like, I knew what to expect going in. Look, I know it's a very sanitized version of Michael because it's put on by his estate, right? So, no, it doesn't touch on any of the allegations, which, by the way, happened after.
3: Later.
0: Right. So we'll see, you know, if that is ever addressed. But that is the main piece of criticism from the critics. I always say this nicely. Critics are, I don't think I can say it nicely. I take critics with, always with a grain of salt because it's one critic, right? I mean, I would rather listen to what the fans have to say. And the Michael fans seem to love this movie.
3: Every time a critic rates something, I'm usually opposite most of the time.
0: Yes.
3: Yeah.
0: Like, what if they're having a bad day? What if they're just trying to make a point? Have their you know, their and review go viral?
3: A lot of people that I guess were not huge Michael Jackson fans were saying, oh, but it's more like you're just watching a concert. And I'm like, I know, but that's Michael Jackson.
0: That's Michael Jackson.
3: Like, what
0: and
3: did
0: I
3: you
0: will
3: expect?
0: Say, it's half biopic, half concert. There's lots of story in there. But it is why I would say if you're going to see it in theaters because, my gosh, the music, the beats, you feel it in your chest, the bass. Like, it was such a visceral experience for me. I don't go to, like, the theater often, but I did the VIP thing, the VIP theater on Friday. I took my mom because she wanted to see it. And man, oh man, it was just great. I ordered a nice glass of wine, sitting there watching Michael.
3: It looked so nice. I saw a shot that you posted and I'm like, wow, this looks like you're in a personal little theater.
0: Yeah, it's like a leather seats, little reclining action. I will say, and this probably won't surprise you because you know me, I cried.
3: Oh,
0: I just got so emotional watching it because it's just like, I don't know, man, it's just his story. And I knew what was coming. It touches on like the Pepsi incident and it touches on how he broke the color barrier at MTV, all stuff I knew, but just, and Jafar Jackson, man, that guy.
3: I was
0: guy,
3: just going to ask, like, how well did he actually play him? Because that's all we've heard, right? Is how accurate
0: friggin' incredible.
3: Him.
0: Like, what a hard, is there a harder character in history to play than Michael Jackson just because of A, the talent, B, the look, C, the cadence, how he talks, how he moves. You forget that you're watching a movie and it just actually at times it just feels like a concert documentary at certain parts. I'm like, oh right, that's not actually Michael, that's his nephew.
3: Wow,
0: unbelievable.
3: I can't wait to see it. I know we were gonna go this weekend too and then we just had so much to do, but it's in the plans. I gotta go in the next couple of weekends for sure.
0: Okay. And I don't know how long movies stay in theaters anymore. I feel like it's not as long as they used to,
3: but I heard this one's probably gonna stay longer than most. I don't even think it's coming out till like late summer on whatever platform it's gonna end up coming out on.
0: Right. Okay, so yeah, if you can go see it in theaters.
3: Yeah.
0: If you still haven't seen it by the time I get back from my trip, I'll go see it with you.
3: Okay,
0: I'll go again.
3: Okay.
0: Also coming up in about 15 minutes in the Daily Double, you have some Michael
3: I
0: news
3: do.
0: You're going to drop
3: be
0: on us?
3: So excited.
0: Really?
3: Yeah.
0: Well, you had my curiosity.
3: Well, that's
0: now
3: coming
0: you have
3: up.
0: My attention. That's coming up.

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2: Doesn't Listen to Michael make you want to see the movie?
3: Yes.
2: Mm-hmm. Everybody texting in, my goodness, 981-981. This person texting in saying, loved Michael. Going to see it this Wednesday for the fourth time.
3: Wow.
2: And a lot of people saying, yeah, Gurdeep, you weren't alone. I cried watching the movie. This person said they cried with their daughter beginning to end.
3: Aw.
2: Throughout the movie, a lot of people are like, Gurdeep, how did you take so long to go see it? I'm sorry.
3: I know.
2: But Steph still hasn't seen it.

0: 7:32 right now, 14 on our way to 23. Let's check in with Eva.
1: Good morning. Sun is on the way after a soggy weekend storm that saw an estimated 30 to 50 millimeters of rain fall over the city Saturday. Toronto Hydro says it responded to 145 power events, largely with downed power lines and trees coming into contact with wires. Toronto Fire Services says it responded to nearly 700 emergency calls during the heavy storm. A new poll finds the number of Canadians who believe the country is heading in the right direction has hit its highest percentage since 2017. The Abacus data poll finds 47% of people believe Canada is heading in the right direction, while 39% say the country is on the wrong track. The poll suggests 76% of Canadians see the rest of the world as moving in the wrong direction, especially the U.S. The FIFA World Cup trophy will be in this city today. It's part of a tour to hype up the tournament. Fans who manage to get tickets will get to see soccer's top prize at Nathan Phillips Square today and tomorrow. Mayor Olivia Chow will be there to welcome the golden trophy to the city at noon. In sports, Jays lost to the Pirates 4-1. They begin their series against the Marlins tonight at 7:07. CHFI weather. Today, sun and cloud with a high of 23. Tonight, mainly clear and a low of 15. On Tuesday, hot and sunny with a high of 27. Humidex 31. Right now, it's 13 degrees.

0: Toronto.
1: Okay, so the World Cup, believe it or not, actually starts in like 2.5 weeks. It is coming up real hot. We know it costs a fortune to go to the games, right? If you can even get your hands on tickets. Well, that's not the only expensive thing. We're now getting a sense of how much the parking is going to cost you just to park at this stadium. You might not believe this. I'll tell you about it coming up in the Daily Dubs.

0: Gowan on the Pooja and Gurdeep Show. 7:40 this morning. Going to be a nice little day.
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2: with Pooja and Gurdeep.
0: All right, we got two stories you need to know. Steph, what do you got?
3: Okay, ready to get more excited than you were this weekend after seeing Michael?
0: Okay, tell me.
3: There were a whole bunch of rumors that there might be a sequel. They weren't sure, but it is confirmed.
0: Yes.
3: MJ2 is happening. No details yet about the plot, the cast, or the release date because they're waiting on the director, Antoine Fuqua, and he is going to return. They just don't know when they're going to start filming. It might be 2026, it might be 2027, because right now he is working on a Netflix series, so they don't know what's happening with that. They have to wait for that timeline. However, the good news is that when they filmed the first Michael, they have so much footage left over that didn't make it into the film. So like 25% to 30% of Michael Jackson 2 is already done.
0: It's already in the can. And as I was saying, it went up until the Bad Tour, which was 1988. Yeah. So think about, Michael passed in 2009.
3: Huge part left over.
0: 21 years of his life still left to tell. Dangerous, History, Caught on the Dance Floor, everything.
3: Could there be a number 3, you think? Do you think they have enough material?
0: Well, I'm going to say just 2, probably.
3: Okay, so 2 is confirmed. And like I said, they're just waiting on the director when they're going to start filming the rest. And the other good part of this is, yes, of course, Jafar Jackson is going to return as Michael as well.
0: So, so good. He killed it. I got this. FIFA. The World Cup is just over 2 weeks away.
3: Okay.
0: Isn't that crazy?
3: I know.
0: It's coming up so fast. So just when you thought it couldn't possibly get any more expensive to watch a World Cup game live here in Toronto, FIFA has now released its prices for parking.
3: Oh, no.
0: Okay, so BMO Field is where the games are going to be. It's called Toronto Stadium. Now, I don't know if this is going to surprise you or not. Any guesses?
3: Okay, well, parking usually down there is like between 30 and 50. Depends where you're parking.
0: And depends what the event is. So I'll tell you. So for TFC games, according to the BMO Field website, it's $30 for TFC games, $25 for Argos games.
3: Okay, so for FIFA, I'm going to double it, $100.
0: Okay, so then this might actually pleasantly surprise you. For the Canada versus Bosnia and Herzegovina game, Canada's first game, June 12th, prices are listed at $75. $75.
3: And it's just going to keep going up, I bet, right?
0: Probably. And so in Vancouver, one of the other sites for the World Cup, same thing, $75. But it gets worse in the U.S.
3: Uh-oh.
0: So, Steph, in San Francisco, another one of the sites, prices are listed at between $137 to $203 for parking.
3: What?
0: With a 14 to 20 minute walk to the stadium from that spot. In New Jersey, another venue, parking costs $225 and the stadium is a mile away. LA is the worst though.
3: No.
0: LA for the US-Paraguay match, $300 and you have a 2.7 kilometer walk.
3: And you're parked in Toronto.
0: Basically, you're parked in Toronto to go. You're parked in Paraguay.
3: Wow, to go see the game. That's crazy.
0: So just take public transit, I guess. 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So yeah. And if you're still looking for tickets, by the way, you can still get some. But those, the price range right now for Canada's opening match, the cheapest ticket available for a single ticket, $1,370. Up to $3,135.
3: So compared to that, the parking's cheap.
0: It's a beautiful game.
3: You can just park and hang out outside the stadium.
0: Or call me crazy. Watch it at a pub.
3: Ooh,
0: or watch it in your living room for free.
3: You crazy.
0: You crazy.
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0: Okay, so Bruno Mars night one didn't happen because of the rain. What a washout of a weekend. Steph and I were supposed to go. We'll tell you how that all went down. And we'll relive last night, which was night one. It looked amazing.

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1: And you're parked in Toronto.
0: Basically, you're parked in Toronto. You're parked in Paraguay.
1: Wow, that's crazy.
0: So just take public transit, I guess. 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So yeah. And if you're still looking for tickets, by the way, you can still get some. But those, the price range right now for Canada's opening match, the cheapest ticket available for a single ticket, $1,370 up to $3,135.
1: So compared to that, the parking's cheap.
0: It's a beautiful game.
1: You can just park and hang out outside the stadium.
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1: You crazy.
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0: 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What a washout of a weekend. Steph and I were supposed to go. We'll tell you how that all went down. And we'll relive last night, which was night one. It looked amazing.

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2: Oh my God, Bruno Mars was so fun on Saturday night.
3: Oh my God, we had so much fun in the rain. So splish splashing.
2: What was your favorite part of Saturday night's show?
3: None of it, because it didn't have it.
2: Yeah. Yeah, yeah, yeah. You probably heard about it. Bruno Mars, night one of five was post.

0: postponed. That show's going to be, it was supposed to be the first show. It's now going to be the last show.
1: Yeah.
0: So if you had tickets to the Sunday, to the, pardon me, to the Saturday show that Steph and I were supposed to be at, including our contest winner who won tickets to that show, it's now going to be Sunday, May 31st, this coming Sunday. It will be a make good show. And man, oh man, if it's half as good as the show that was last night, which ended up being night one, you are in for a time. It sounded amazing.
1: It sounded amazing. I saw a couple people that I know that went, and it just looked like he was putting on, like, I don't know if it's because he knew that the show the night before was postponed. He put on, like, an even bigger show. He was, like, amped, or if that's just how he is. He was in such a good mood.
0: He's one of those guys, like, you, in preparation for what we thought was going to be night one of the show, you sent me your Bruno Mars playlist.
1: Yeah.
0: You made a Bruno Mars Spotify playlist, which I was listening to. And, like, of course I know he has a lot of hits, but, like, going through
1: you forget.
0: I was like, oh, yeah, this song.
1: Yeah.
0: And this song. So it was just, like, banger after banger after banger. Mm-hmm. And this was a taste of Bruno Mars welcoming in Toronto.
2: Wait a minute. This is our first Toronto show. We got to do a little bit of that. Turn the lights off.
1: I'm so excited. Now I can't wait to go even more.
0: Yeah, have fun. I won't be there. I'm going to be away next week. But if I may make a bit of a crude analogy, it felt a little like this weekend, like, you know when you're sick and you, like, get it all out of your system?
1: Mm-hmm. The little stomach flu-ish?
0: Yeah. Like, isn't it better to just, like, get it all out at once versus, like, being sick for a week?
1: I guess. I feel like Mother Nature ruined our plans.
0: Yeah, it ruined our plans. But Mother Nature was sick all weekend, got it all out of her system. Because now I'm looking at the forecast, and this week looks amazing. Like, 23 today, 26, 28.
1: I don't know what the plans are with his schedule. I know he doesn't have any shows in between while he's here for the whole week. But I was like, can you just do the concert on Monday, Tuesday? Because it looks gorgeous. Because I'm worried by Sunday something ridiculous is going to happen again. I'm like, please don't. Mother Nature, just be kind.
0: Fingers crossed. Okay, well, if we don't know about Mother Nature, we can't vouch for its kindness. We can vouch for our own kindness here at CHFI and the Pooja and Gurdeep Show, because guess what we're doing? We have another pair of tickets to hook you up with to Bruno Mars. This is for the Saturday, May 30th show. So this Saturday's show, all you got to do is listen to the show Thursday morning, the Pooja and Gurdeep Show on Thursday morning. We're going to tell you how to win. It's going to be very similar to last week. You're welcome.

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2: With CH5 traffic, I'm Eva Fragiscados. On the eastbound and westbound 401, just typical volume delays. Same with the south 404 DVP and the southbound 400. If you're on the east, QEW problems through Burloak have cleared. West 403 at Waterdown, the right lane is now blocked for a stalled vehicle. And north 410 at Sandalwood, the two right lanes are closed off. That's all because of construction. Jumpstart is building soccer pitches across Canada so more kids have places to play. Learn more at jumpstart.canadiantire.ca.
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17: Okay.
16: Oh, I finally tried Maple. I spoke to a doctor about Noah's rash.
18: Yeah?
16: I literally just used it to renew my birth control.
18: Yeah.
16: And David used it for his allergies.
18: Yeah. I should get Will to use it for his cholesterol.
17: Mom, my tummy hurts.
18: Yeah? Don't worry. We'll use Maple.
16: Yeah.
19: Health, yeah.
17: Yeah.
19: Maple. On-demand healthcare.
5: Good morning. It is 8 o'clock. We have your first cash call keyword coming down. But first, let's check in with Eva.
2: Good morning. We will finally see some warm weather and sunshine following a severe weekend storm. Environment Canada says up to 50 millimeters of rain fell over the city Saturday. And Toronto Fire Services says it responded to nearly 700 incidents in a 24-hour period. Singer Bruno Mars canceled his first show at Rogers Stadium Saturday night due to the severe weather. A child has minor injuries after being bitten by a coyote in Markham, just days after a similar incident in the same area. York Region Police are warning the public and asking residents, pedestrians, and pet owners in the area of McCowan and 16th to remain alert and not approach or attempt to feed a coyote. MPs are back in Ottawa today for the final stretch of Parliament before summer break. A budget bill and a Conservative proposal are on the agenda. Trade and tariff measures are also likely to be topics of discussion, with Prime Minister Mark Carney set to head to New York this week for talks with business leaders. In sports, Jays lost to the Pirates 4-1. They begin their series against the Marlins tonight at 7:07. CHY weather. Today, sun and cloud with a high of 23. Tonight, mainly clear and a low of 15. On Tuesday, hot and sunny with a high of 27, Humidex 31. Right now it's 13 degrees.
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22: Do you know why we're calling you?
21: I do. I entered a contest yesterday.
5: Okay, well, I'll tell you what, Jody. At 5:25 p.m. yesterday, you texted in the keyword, which was plan.
21: Yes.
5: That sounds familiar, right?
21: Yes, it does.
5: Well, that's the keyword that just won you $1,000.
21: Woo! Yes! Oh, amazing. Thank you.
5: Okay, there it is.
22: One day down, $1,000. That easy.
5: Which means we got $1,000 in the jackpot tomorrow. Also, every cash call entry gets you in on the $10,000. That is 1 week tomorrow.
22: Already?
5: Yeah, June 2nd.
22: What happened to me?
5: I know. It's almost done. Summer's almost here. Our first cash call keyword is coming your way this hour.

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0: Today is Manners Day.
2: Every day should be Manners Day.
0: Thank you. Yeah. Thank you very much.
2: Why do we have one day for it?
0: It's funny that it's Manners Day today, because this happened to me over the weekend, on this rainy weekend we had. So I was coming back home with a couple of bags of groceries, and the person ahead of me, bless them, very sweet, they were like 30 feet ahead.
2: Mm-hmm.
0: But I guess they saw I had groceries, and they held the door. They started holding the door, but like so far away. And I'm like, are they holding it for me?
2: Yeah.
0: Like, I'm the closest. So then I start doing the, like, the Canadian jog, because I'm like, they're holding it for me. I got to hurry. But I had two bags full of groceries. So it was, like, eggs in there and milk, and my bananas fell out.
2: For real?
0: Yeah. They fell out on the sidewalks, and I had to stop, put everything
2: and
0: down.
2: Then, were they still holding the door?
0: They were still holding the door.
2: Wow.
0: So then I'm doing, like, a speed walk so that I've got every, because my grocery bags were full. Then I'm like, okay, I clearly can't jog. Let me just speed walk. And they couldn't help me because they were holding the door. Anyway, it's fine. It was really nice of them. We had a laugh about it. It's sweet. I appreciate it, but like, they didn't have to do it because like, I don't love doing the polite jog when I got stuff in my hands. And it got me thinking, like, how long are you supposed to hold the door for?
2: This is what always happens. So my son does this all the time. He loves holding the door, but he gets stuck. It doesn't matter where we are. He holds the door open for us. And then I start walking. I'm like, where is he? And he's still at the door. And then I'm looking at him. I'm waving him over. And he's like, looking at me. He's like, there's still people coming. And I'm like, I know, but you're going to be there forever. And this happens all the time. And he waits till like almost everyone's there. So I sometimes will walk over and I'm like, okay. And I'll hold it. And then I'll just like slide away for the next person to grab it.
0: You let them kind of grab it.
2: Because he'll stay there forever.
0: Like I will. Oh, that's really sweet of Ezio, by the way. Very, very good manners on Ezio. You raised him right. I always do the shoulder check, like, you know, as I'm going into a door. And if there's someone, generally my rule is, like, if there's someone within 5 or 10 feet, I will hold it.
2: Right.
0: If someone is far enough away, like
2: me, they're
0: getting
2: out of their car in the parking lot?
0: Yeah. Like, if they're going to have to do the polite jog, then I just let it go.
2: Right.
0: Because I don't want to put them in it. While I'm trying to do someone a solid, I don't want to put them in a position, because we're all Canadian. We all, like, you know, we'll do the polite jog. I mean,
2: then they feel like they got to rush to you.
0: Yes.
2: Right.
0: Now, here's the exception. If there's a really, like I use the 5 to 10 foot rule.
2: Mm-hmm.
0: If there's a really cute girl 20 feet away.
2: Oh, here we go.
0: I will hold the door. Sometimes there isn't even a cute girl within sight or anyone within sight, and I'll just hold the door hoping that one will come
2: by. What? No, you don't. Get out of here.
0: What is the manners rule that you wish everybody knew? If it's maybe holding the door, is it you know, acknowledging a driver?
2: Oh, yes. Just put up your hand when you're driving and say thank you.
0: It's not that hard. It's Manners Day. We want to know, what is the manners rule you wish everybody knew? Give us a call. We want to hear about it. 416-872-2434. Lines are open. 416-872-CHFI.
2: There's nobody coming, Gertie. Leave the door alone.

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11: With CH5 traffic, I'm Eva Fragiscados. On the eastbound side of the 401 at the 427, right lane closed off for a stalled vehicle. East of Warden Express, left lane is blocked with a stalled vehicle. West 401 at Port Union in the Express, left lane is blocked with a stalled car. South 404 at Highway 7, left lane is closed off for a collision. And you're going to find ongoing issues on the westbound 403 at Waterdown. Right lane is blocked off. That's all because of a stalled vehicle. 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
0: Okay, so I just told you about my little holding the door incident from this past weekend. Drop my bananas. What's the manners rule you wish everybody knew? The list is long, it seems. People have a lot to say. Let's go to Jim in Scarborough. Jim, what's the manners rule you wish everybody knew?
3: The zipper rule when merging.
4: Yes.
0: Yes.
3: Just have some manners. One and one. Traffic will flow. But it seems that nobody knows that manner.
4: Nobody knows it. And even the people approaching the zipper that are like in a rush, just wait. You're going to get in. Everybody, yes. Just take your turn.
0: And like everybody has to be compliant for this to work, but then a couple people screw it up, yeah. And then it's just a free for all.
4: Yeah.
3: That's exactly it.
0: Mm-hmm. Jim, it's a great one. Thanks for the call.
3: Have a great day.
0: What is the manners rule you wish everybody knew? Let's go to Keith in Milton.
5: The driving on a highway, letting someone pass in the left lane.
0: Mm. Yes. Yes. This, like, why do we get slow drivers in the left lane?
5: Right? Like, come on. Like, it's an unwritten rule, but get with the program.
0: And I feel like a jerk, but I've had to do it where, like, you're in the left lane and someone's driving, like, 80, and I've had to do the quick little flashers to be like, hey,
4: move
0: either,
4: over.
0: Either wake up or move over.
5: Exactly. Yes, absolutely.
0: Seems like an unwritten rule, but apparently not everyone knows it. Keith, thanks for sharing.
5: Thanks so much.
0: Are we surprised we're getting a lot of driving ones?
4: Yeah, driving on the road, there's a rule broken every 30 seconds, I feel like.
0: Mm-hmm.
4: And people are just not, it's so simple. Have manners. Say thank you. Watch where you're going. The road is not yours. You have to share.
0: Toronto drivers could be a lot better. Yes. Let's do one more here. What is the manners rule you wish everybody knew? Let's go to Jen from Erin.
6: Good morning. I think it's when people say gimme. When they're asking for something. Like, I was at a store on the weekend and there was a sign that said, please do not use the word give me. Manners are not hard to use.
0: Okay, so like, let's say you're at like the deli counter and it's like, give me 200 grams of the Black Forest ham.
6: Yeah, just like, can I please have?
0: Yeah, right. So can I please have finely shaved Black Forest ham?
4: Didn't we learn that in kindergarten? You're not supposed to say gimme? Yeah, that was back in kindergarten, I think.
0: I feel like, as a society, we might need a kindergarten refresher, like Billy Madison style. We go back to school for 2 weeks just to kindergarten, though.
4: Yeah.
0: Because it's like sharing, manners.
4: All the things.
0: All the basic things. Yes, please, thank you.
4: Yeah.
6: Yeah. Or when someone's, trying to get around you, they say, like, look out or move out of the way.
4: Instead of excuse me?
0: Coming through instead of excuse me. Pardon me.
6: Drives me nuts.
0: Jen, it's a good one. Thanks so much for the call.
6: Thank you.

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0: Can't Beat Gurdeep coming up for $100 of my money. Right now it's 8:30. Here's Eva.
1: Good morning. Sunny and warm conditions are on the way after heavy rain, downed trees, and power outages swept the city over the weekend. Toronto Fire Services said they responded to nearly 700 incidents in a 24-hour period, and officials say call volumes were 36% higher than normal across all categories. A new poll finds nearly 50% of people believe Canada is heading in the right direction. That's the highest proportion of people since 2017. About 40% say this country is on the wrong track. The poll from Abacus Data found the perception of Canada being on the right track does split along party lines, with more liberal voters than conservatives sharing that view. The 52nd American Music Awards take place in Las Vegas tonight. Taylor Swift leads the nominations with 8, followed by Sabrina Carpenter, Morgan Wallen, and Olivia Dean, who all have 7. BTS is set to make a special appearance, marking the K-pop group's first time at a major awards show in 4 years. In sports, Jays lost to the Pirates 4-1. They begin their series against the Marlins tonight at 7:07. CHFI weather. Today, sun and cloud with a high of 23. Tonight, mainly clear and a low of 15. On Tuesday, hot and sunny with a high of 27. Humidex 31. Right now, it's 13 degrees.

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1: Oh, sure.
0: Can't beat Gurdeep in a
1: while. 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
0: Go ahead.
1: 770 wins, 78 losses.
0: Well, a lot of sevens in there.
1: Yep.
0: Is it lucky?
1: Sevens are lucky, apparently.
0: Well, if you want to try and beat Gurdeep and take $100 of his money, give us a text now to win and your name to 981-981.

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2: Always a little weird when I'm hosting my own game show.
3: You're not.
2: Well, sort of. I'm bringing it in. Pooja is on vacation. So we're playing with Jade from Pickering this morning. And Jade, little fun fact with you. You actually played me in the past in Can't Beat Gurdeep. How did you do?
4: I did. So we tied. So I'm here to get some redemption.
2: Okay. Well, do you remember what the score was?
4: I think it was 4-4.
2: 4-4. Okay. So you know your trivia then.
4: I hope so.
2: Okay. All right. So I'm a little sleep deprived this morning, so I better pull my socks up here. Okay, Jade, you're going to get 5 trivia questions. Steph is the quiz master in Pooja's absence. So I'm going to hand things over to her. But first, Jade, you need to kick my butt out of the studio.
4: All right. Bye, Felicia.
2: Oh, nice. Solid Friday reference. I like her already.
3: All right. Jade, let's try and get you this $100 this time. All right. Here we go. Ariana Grande is celebrating 10 years of her Dangerous Woman album with a special anniversary re-release and unreleased music. How do you pronounce 10 en français?
4: Geese.
3: A new relationship article says the annoying things that your partner does might actually say more about you than them. What game are you playing if your left hand is on yellow?
4: Twister.
3: A parenting article says the easiest time to fly with a baby may actually be before they start crawling, around 2 to 4 months. What company's mascot is the Doughboy?
4: Pillsbury.
3: Turns out millennials love the color gray in their home because neutral spaces help them feel calmer and less stressed. In Lord of the Rings, what name is given to the wizard Gandalf because of the color he wears?
4: White wizard?
3: If your watermelon turns mushy and overripe, experts say don't toss it because it still works great in smoothies and juices. What fruit is dried to make prunes?
4: Plums.
3: Okay, we're going to bring Gurdeep back in. I'm going to ask him the same 5 questions. Hey, Felicia.
2: Oh, hi. I'm back. I was like, wasn't her name Jade?
3: What? No, you. Hey, right, Felicia. Yeah, okay, you ready?
2: Let's do it.
3: Okay, Ariana Grande is celebrating 10 years of her Dangerous Woman album with a special anniversary re-release and unreleased music. How do you pronounce 10 en français?
5: 10.
3: A new relationship article says the annoying things your partner does might actually say more about you than them. What game are you playing if your left hand is on yellow?
2: Twister.
3: A parenting article says that the easiest time to fly with a baby may actually be before they start crawling, around 2 to 4 months.
2: Right.
3: What company's mascot is the Doughboy?
2: That would be Pillsbury.
3: Turns out that millennials love the color gray in their home because neutral spaces help them feel calmer and less stressed. In Lord of the Rings, what name is given to the wizard Gandalf because of the color he wears?
2: Wait, his name is Gandalf. What name is given to Gandalf because of the color he wears? Mm-hmm. Gandalf wears purple, so we call him Barney.
3: If your watermelon turns mushy and overripe, experts say don't toss it because it still works great in smoothies and juices. What fruit is dried to make prunes?
2: Are they dates?
3: Okay, Jade.
4: Yes.
3: You got all 5 correct. Edgar Deep.
2: Barney.
3: You only got 3 out of 5.
2: What else did I miss? Oh, no.
3: It's Gandalf the Grey or Gandalf the White Wizard. And it's plums.
2: Oh, okay.
3: Not dates.
2: I didn't know that.
3: Jade, way to go.
2: Jade. You didn't just beat me. You crushed me. It's rare that I lose. B, it's more rare that I lose by 2. My goodness. Well done.
4: Yeah, thank you.
2: Well, you just won $100 of my money. I'm going to be getting that to you. What are you going to do with your $100?
4: Oh, I don't know.
3: Just going to go buy some plums.
2: Yes.
4: Yeah.
2: Oh, man. Okay, Jade, congratulations. You crushed it.
4: Yay, thank you.
2: And we play every day at 8:30 for $100 of my money.

0: I'm about to make a very crude analogy.
1: Okay.
0: Do you know when you're sick, it's better to just like get it all out of your system and then feel better, okay, as opposed to like
1: stomach flu sick.
0: Yeah. Okay, as opposed to like being sick for like a week.
1: Yeah.
0: Right? You feel instantly better.
1: Yeah.
0: I think that's what Mother Nature did.
1: Mother Nature
0: got so much out on Saturday. It was like a monsoon here. Got everything out Saturday and Sunday. Yeah. And now I'm looking at the forecast and it's like sunshine, sunshine, sunshine, sunshine. So I think we're better is what
1: Hopefully
0: I'm trying to say.
1: She's over her flu.
0: Yeah. Yeah. Is that a fair,
1: yes,
0: is that a fair analogy?
1: It is. Because this weekend was horrific.
0: It was awful. And today it's clearing. It's 23. It's going to feel like 26. Temperatures creeping up throughout the week. This is the payoff after what was just a horrendous weekend.
1: I hope she feels better.
0: Yeah, Mother Nature. I hope you feel. We'll get you some gravel. All right, we're out of here. Michelle Butterley's up next. She's got your next cash call keyword in the 9 o'clock hour, and she kicks off your no repeat guarantee.
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15: With CH5 traffic, I'm Eva Frageskatos. Westbound Gardner approaching Jamison. Two left lanes are closed for a collision. You'll find it jammed up from approaching Spadina. West 403 at Waterdown. Right lane closed off because of a stalled vehicle. It's slow from Guelph. Kingston Road between the 401 and Port Union. Traffic lights are broken through there. And looking at the southbound 404 at Highway 7, some good news. The problems there, they have finally cleared away.

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2: 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You're going to get a unique keyword. 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

so much. Listen, we were all just as disappointed as you were on Saturday having to postpone the show because of that rain. But man, that rain was relentless. I don't remember a day that bad in a really long time. You? Wow. 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

Bird poop. I'm going to talk about it right now. Want to know why? Because I had so much bird poop on my car today, and I was like, no, this is not regular bird poop. This is like Canada geese went over and went, oh, that looks good right there. Bomb! Bomber! 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Yeah. Have you ever had that happen to you? 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

0: Michelle Butterly, how are you doing this morning? So, Bruno Mars, let's talk for a second because what a show. Everyone I know that went to that show last night had like the best time ever. And I totally was as upset. I know that some fans were if they had tickets for Saturday and were so looking forward to it. Like that rain was just like, that was crazy. That was crazy rain. It was crazy and it was relentless. It never stopped. It was coming sideways. Like it was just going to be no fun for anyone. So that show has been rescheduled for the 31st. But I'll tell you what, was there a dress code at the concert? Yes, absolutely. More red bandanas than you have ever seen in your life. Everyone I know that was sending me video and everything of them just dancing and singing and having the best time ever. I mean, even at the Downsview Station, the TTC, like he did a special announcement for that.
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I'm Michelle Butterly. Hi, how you doing this morning? I have to agree with a lot of the red flags that a lot of Swifties are putting out into the world after watching Taylor Swift and Travis Kelce go to a basketball game, an NBA playoff game on the weekend, because the announcers kept showing the two of them courtside and then just kept saying, it's Travis Kelce. So great to have him there with his fiance. They never said her name. And I was like, this is so weird. Like, you see what the NFL did by, you know, talking about Taylor, showing her in games and everything. Like, it brought a whole new fan base. Why wouldn't you want to do the same thing with the NBA? Like, missed opportunity. Am I right? Or am I just a Swiftie? 98.1 CHFI.

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We know songs like this. I get it. After 7 with Adele tonight, you're going to get so much more of this. And then some 98.1.

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I'm Michelle Butterley. How are you doing this afternoon? So let's talk about the Jays for a second. Let's hope that everything's okay with Vladdy. Got hit with a pitch and had some elbow discomfort yesterday. So hopefully he is on the mend and going to be able to play. The Jays and Marlins are playing at Rogers Center tonight. The game's at 7. If you want to catch it, you can catch it on Sportsnet 1. And hockey, yeah, it's still going. I know, just if you're like, I only watch the Leafs. Well, I mean, if you're a Canadian hockey fan, then you know that the Habs are in it. So, Habs and Hurricanes, Eastern Conference Finals. The series is tied at one game apiece. Game 3 goes tonight, 8 o'clock on Sportsnet. 98.1 CHF.

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songs just make you feel like you're lit right up inside. For me, you play that one from Ricky Martin, I'm like, yeah, I'm all in. I'm on. Oh, we're having some fun. I'm all in. Agreed? 98.1.

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1: I'm Michelle Butterly. Hi, good afternoon. So I've hung on a little bit longer because Greg is sick. So we hope he gets better soon. But Brooksy is going to be filling in for Greg this afternoon. 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

0: crazy.
1: I'm Michelle Butterly. Hi, good afternoon. So I've hung on a little bit longer because Greg is sick. 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But Brooksy is going to be filling in for Greg this afternoon. So all this week, you're going to get a chance to win a $500 Shoppers Drug Mart gift card because the family and friends event at Shoppers Drug Mart starts tomorrow. 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
2: Hey, good afternoon. I'm Brooksy. Oh, it's such a beautiful afternoon. I mean, after this weekend, we deserve this now. And it's looking great most of the week as well. So listen, after the weekend, do you need maybe to do some repairs? Maybe you've got a leaky roof or all that rain was into your basement? Or maybe you just need some new galoshes? I love the word galoshes, by the way. 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So the keyword coming up this hour will get you in for both. I've got that coming up soon, plus more great music. We are Toronto's perfect music mix, 98.1 CHFI. 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

the Blue Jays just tweeted this out. They said, it's a beautiful day in Toronto. Could the roof be open? With some eyeball emojis, as in we should be watching. Yeah, get the dome open. It's a lovely day. 20 degrees right now. It's going to be a nice evening for the Jays to start off a series against the Marlins. And maybe this series, the dome will be open. Tomorrow, it's going to be humid. It's going to be feeling close to about 30 degrees. Now, there is a risk of a thunderstorm they put in the forecast. We'll have to see tomorrow what actually happens. And then Wednesday, supposed to be a nice day. There's a little chance of showers, but maybe that'll just go away by the time game time comes. 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Here's Michael Jackson.

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10: Can the Canadiens hand Carolina their first road loss of the playoffs? 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
12: 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But listen closer. Maya came to Covenant House when she had nowhere else to go. Here, she isn't lost, troubled, or broken. 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Covenant House, home of the unbreakable.
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1: What if you were a millionaire? 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

0: in the air tonight. That is the reason he is getting inducted into the Rock and Roll Hall of Fame. Songs like that. He is just so good. This is 98.1 CHFI. I'm Brooksy. And Adam, how you doing today?
1: Oh, my God. Great. I just got to work.
0: Oh, you just got to work. What do you do?
1: I run a rec center.
0: Oh, so you're doing the afternoon into evening shift then.
1: That's right.
0: All right, well, Adam, I got your text. Your number was chosen. You just won the $100 Lotto 649 gift card.
1: Oh, my God. Thank you so much.
0: Oh, I have a sudden urge to play dodgeball. Here's Christina Perry, 1,000 Years on 98.1 CHFI.

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2: 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And do I need to tell you, tomorrow morning, if your phone rings at 7 o'clock, pick up. Pooja and Gurdeep have to talk to you for you to win the cash. Good luck.

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Olivia Dean, so easy to fall in love, and it's so easy to listen to that song. 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It's part of our no repeat guarantee. We're not playing the same song between 9 and 5 for you on 98.1 CHFI. I'm Brooksy. So today I'm sticking around for Greg. He is off sick. Hopefully he'll be feeling better soon. But I've got a $500 Shoppers Drug Mart gift card for you to win after 5 o'clock. 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And today has turned into a beautiful day, completely different than the weekend. Warming up, nice sunny skies, about 21 degrees right now. And it looks like Jays will have the dome open tonight. Yay! 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
2: Hey, good afternoon. I'm Brixie in for Greg. He's feeling a little under the weather, so I'm covering for him this afternoon. And I'll have another keyword for you to text in to get that cash call tomorrow morning for $1,000. Remember, the keywords that we're giving out today also may get you that $10,000 cash call next Tuesday. 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

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I'm Brooksy, and that song came out with the movie Footloose in 1984. And you go back and look at that year when it comes to movies, that was a year that was stacked with some massive blockbusters that are still fantastic today, like Footloose, Karate Kid, The Never-Ending Story, 16 Candles, Ghostbusters, Terminator, Indiana Jones, Temple of Doom, Gremlins, Beverly Hills Cop, Nightmare on Elm Street. I mean, the list goes on. But when you look back at that year, was that ever a great year for some movies to come out? Go back tonight with Adele. She's got our feel-good 80s and 90s show playing lots of great music from those decades. Also talking about some of those great movies as well that we still will love to watch over and over again till today. This is 98.1 CHFI. Here's Maroon 5, Christina Aguilera.

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2: With CHFI traffic, I'm Luke Shields. Eastbound 401 ramp to Weston, still partially blocked by a stalled vehicle in the left lane. Seeing delays on the eastbound 401 from the 410 to Victoria Park in the Express and to Kennedy in the Collectors. Westbound 401 approaching Highway 6 South, stalled vehicle off to the right-hand shoulder. That's causing off-and-on delays from James Snow Parkway. Northbound DVP north of Eglinton, another stalled vehicle off to the right-hand shoulder. Delays on the north DVP from Bloor up to the 401. Southbound 404 DVP is busy from Steeles to south of Lawrence.

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2: Here's another keyword for another entry to get the cash call tomorrow morning with $1,000. 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As in, I just got new plants over the weekend to plant in the garden. 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P-L-A-N-T. 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And then if you need to, set a reminder just before 7 tomorrow morning so that you're ready for Pooja and Gurdeep's call. Because if they call you, they have to talk to you for you to win. If it goes to voicemail, we'll roll the money over to the next day. Good luck.

0: Beastie Boys on 98.1 CHFI. I'm Brooksie, and last night was the first concert that Bruno Mars held here in Toronto. First of five. I know Saturday night was supposed to be the first one, but the audience last night were the first ones to get a look at the romantic tour, Toronto style.
1: That's the first show in Toronto, that's it!
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2: Toronto, this is Bruno Mars. 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
0: So Bruno Mars still has four shows, including the rescheduled one from Saturday. 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All right, coming up after 5 o'clock, it's your chance to win a $500 Shoppers Drug Mart gift card. 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
18: With CHFI traffic, I'm Luke Shields. Very busy drive out there across the major routes. Eastbound 401 east of the 427, lane 2 blocked by a stalled tractor trailer. And then at Kennedy in the collectors, a stalled vehicle blocking the right lane. Westbound side of the 401 at Dufferin in the express, two right lanes blocked by a crash involving a tractor trailer. Emergency crews on scene. That's causing delays from Warden in both the express and collectors. 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

There's Alias and one more song to go with our No Repeat Guaranteed. 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We're not going to repeat a song between 9 and 5. You haven't heard this one. Here's Beyonce, Halo. We are 98.1 CH.

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2: Hey, I'm Brooksie in for Greg, and don't worry, I've got your keyword coming up this hour to get you that cash call tomorrow morning because you want to be like Jody, who won this morning.
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4: 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Thank you.
2: So we have another cash call tomorrow morning for $1,000, but we also have this special cash call coming up Tuesday morning of next week, June 2nd. 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Keyword I'm going to give you in a few minutes is going to get you in for both. 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Why not try to win thousands of dollars? Good luck. 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
1: Yeah, this is your chance to win a $500 Shoppers Drug Mart gift card. 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Good luck. 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
1: All right, we're playing for a $500 Shoppers Drug Mart gift card right now, and it's Vipul on the line. Where am I catching you right now, though?
2: I'm actually driving right now.
1: You're driving? Are you able to pull over to maybe give me all of your attention just to be safe here?
2: Yes.
1: Okay, you pull over and just keep an ear on me right now, because I'm just going to explain how we're going to do this, and then we'll get to it so that you can absolutely give me all of your attention. So we're going to play the game Reflex. I'm going to give you 5 quick questions. You have 15 seconds to answer them. The key is all of your answers have to start with the same letter. So if I said name a city, starts with the letter T, you could say Toronto. All right, Vipul, are you pulled over? Are you safe? Can you give me all of your attention now?
2: Yeah.
1: All right, Vipul. Your letter today is the letter B, as in blue.
2: Okay.
1: I'm going to start the timer after I finish the first question. Are you ready?
2: Yes, I'm ready.
1: Here we go. Name a girl's name that starts with the letter B.
2: Bella.
1: A color.
2: Blue.
1: Something you eat.
2: Beef.
1: A city.
2: Melville.
1: And a body part.
2: Bone.
1: Bone, you got it. Yes, you got it. Lots of time, love, Vipul.
2: Thank you so much.
1: Congratulations. You just won a $500 Shoppers Drug Mart gift card.
2: Thank you so much.
1: Oh, congratulations. You're going to go on a shopping spree.
2: I was just driving Uber now, just for earning some extra cash. But this is worth it today. You made my day.
1: Oh, that's so great that we hooked you up with this. Well, listen, stay safe on the road, driving around. And listen, the family and friends event at Shoppers Drug Mart starts tomorrow, and you can get 20% off almost anything in store. 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
19: With CHFI traffic, I'm Luke Shields. Still a very busy drive out there across the major routes. Eastbound 401 east of the 427, lane 2 blocked by a stalled tractor trailer. Delays in the eastbound 401 from the 410 to Victoria Park in the Express and to Kennedy in the Collectors. On the westbound 401 west of the 400 in the Collectors, lane 3 blocked by a stalled vehicle. Seeing delays at westbound 401 from Warden, alternating Express Collectors to the 427. Northbound 410 approaching Derry, the second lane from the left blocked by a stalled vehicle. Emergency crews on scene. That's causing delays from the 401 in both the Express and Collectors.

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I know right now that there would be a bunch of kids heading to the Ball Diamond down the street from where I live right now, having a great game tonight on this lovely evening. Here's Taylor, CHFI.

Morning Trench on 98.1 CHFI. I'm Brooksy. And if you were out at all on Saturday, you likely got drenched with the rain. Apparently, Pickering got like 2 inches of rain just on Saturday alone. Now, I've been seeing these videos pop up on social media where high schools were having graduation ceremonies down in the States. They finish earlier than we do up here, where their ceremonies were outside and the grads were getting absolutely soaked. Now, one of the schools, I was reading about it, it's like, why did you go ahead and do this? Because they said that they had a contingency plan to hold it inside in the gym, but they said it wasn't raining when we started the ceremony, so we thought we would be okay. If there was only a thing that they could look at that predicts the weather, that would tell you what the weather is going to be. I don't know, does that exist? I know for us, the weather's looking really great the rest of the day. And that's because we have a thing called a forecast that told me so. 98.1 CH.

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21: With CHFI traffic, I'm Luke Shields on the eastbound 401. We still have delays from the 410 to Victoria Park in the Express into Kennedy and the Collectors. Westbound side of the 401, west of the 400 in the Collectors, lane 3 blocked by a stalled vehicle. Delays from Warden alternating both Express and Collectors. Westbound QEW ramped to Walker's Line, the right lane blocked off by a stalled vehicle. Jumpstart is building soccer pitches across Canada so more kids have access to play. Learn more at jumpstart.canadiantire.ca.
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2: 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I'm Brooksie. 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I have another keyword coming up this hour for you to text in to enter. Good luck. Here's Michael Jackson,

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0: Jordan, you can have it all on 98.1 CHFI. We are Toronto's perfect music mix. I'm Brooksy. So the Bruno Mars show that was canceled on Saturday because of the monsoon has been rescheduled to May 31st. So still has four shows left. They are this Wednesday, Thursday, Saturday, and then that makeup show next Sunday. Now, if you're heading up to any of the shows, it's really cool. When you get up to Downsview subway station where you get off for the venue, Rogers Stadium, you hear this from Bruno Mars.
1: Toronto, this is Bruno Mars, TTC. If you are heading to the romantic tour tonight, this is your destination. I can't wait to see you all soon.
0: If you're going to any of these shows, you are going to enjoy them so much. He is just such a fantastic performer with the emotion, because this is a romantic tour. There's a lot of lovey-dovey music, but of course, like songs like Uptown Funk is going to get everybody up and dancing and singing along with the fireworks and everything. Oh, am I giving away too much? If you've been on social media, you've likely seen some of the posts from the show last night. And what's really great for people going to Rogers Stadium or wherever, everyone in Toronto, the GTA, we're walking on sunshine. Sunny the rest of the week. Right now, the only rain is a chance of showers on Wednesday. That's it. Lovely and warm, finally. Katrina on the Waves on 98.1.

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21: With CHFI traffic, I'm Luke Shields. We still have delays on the eastbound 401 from Dixie to Victoria Park in the Express and to Kennedy in the Collectors. Slow go on the westbound side of the 401 from Leslie, alternating Express Collectors to the 427. Northbound DVP is heavy from approaching Don Mills to approaching York Mills. South 404 DVP, we still have delays from Finch to south of Lawrence. Westbound QEW is a slow go from the 427 to west of Cawthra. Eastbound side of things, busy from Aaron Mills through to Dixie.

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2: 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Keyword for this hour is bloom, as in the warm weather will make the flowers bloom. B-L-O-O-M. 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And then if your phone rings tomorrow morning, do whatever you can to answer that phone, because it could be Pooja and Gurdeep with some cash for you. Good luck.
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Brian Adams, this time we are Toronto's perfect music mix, 98.1 CHFI. I'm Brooksy, and congratulations to the Toronto Marlies. They're going to the Eastern Conference Finals. So they'll be playing the Wilkes-Barre Scranton Penguins. They do start on the road. It's a best of seven series. So games 3 and 4 will be back here June 1st and 3rd. And then we'll see if they need more games after that. But if they win this, if the Marlies win this series, they are on to the Calder Cup Finals. Go, Marlies, go. Also wanted to mention with hockey, Max Domi of the Toronto Maple Leafs, he's out indefinitely. Apparently, he had surgery for something that had been bothering him all season, but there were complications, so we won't get another update for him until training camp this fall. Hopefully, he will be okay. One more thing, Jays start a home game against the Marlins tonight. That means that they're home tomorrow night, which will be a looting dog night. And it's looking like the dome is open. This is 98.1 CHFI. Here's All for One. I swear.

have a great rest of your evening. Adele is coming in, taking over. She's going to be kicking off our Feel Good 80s and 90s show at 7 o'clock. You're going to hear great music like Stars on 54 here. Plus, we'll have another keyword for you to get in for our cash call. 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
8: With CHFI traffic, I'm Luke Shields. Eastbound 401 approaching Highway 25. A collision is blocking the left-hand lane and causing delays from Guelph Line. Also slow on the East 401 from Dixie to Victoria Park in the Express and to Kennedy in the Collectors. Westbound 401 delays Leslie, alternating Express Collectors to Dixon. The eastbound QEW is still a slow go from Aaron Mills to Dixie. True Green, stop doing it yourself. 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
2: 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Good luck. It's the Feel Good 80s and 90s show. Let's kick it off with Wilson Phillips. Hold on.

Ah, oh, so good. Toni Braxton, Unbreak My Heart. Tell me this song doesn't bring back memories. It's a feel-good 80s and 90s show on CHFI. Hi, I'm Adele. Check your bank account if you haven't recently. There might be a nice surprise there that you might not have noticed. I'll tell you more in a bit.

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4: this is the cash call, isn't it?
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2: 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That will get you in for tomorrow morning, 7 a.m. draw with Pooja and Gurdeep, where you could win $1,000. And then June 2nd, our $10,000 draw. Could you imagine getting that phone call? So good. Janet Jackson and Together Again, 98.1 CHFI, the Feel Good 80s and 90s show. Thanks for being here. I hope you're well.

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